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2: Mostly clear for tonight, down to 77 for the low. Sunny and hot for tomorrow. Heat advisory in effect with a high of 100. Heat index as high as 110. That's your forecast from the EAB Weather Center.
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5: Mostly clear for tonight, down to 77 for the low. Sunny and hot for tomorrow. Heat advisory in effect with a high of 100. Heat index as high as 110. That's your forecast from the EAB Weather Center.
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2: Mostly clear for tonight, down to 77 for the low. Sunny and hot for tomorrow. Heat advisory in effect with a high of 100. Heat index as high as 110. That's your forecast from the EAB Weather Center.
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Wings over the prairie? Sure. How about country over the prairie? That's us. Country 97.3. You're our kind of folks. 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
2: Mostly clear for tonight, down to 77 for the low. Sunny and hot for tomorrow. Heat advisory in effect with a high of 100. Heat index as high as 110. That's your forecast from the EAB Weather Center.
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2: 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From the EAB Weather Center.
3: Mostly clear for tonight, down to 77 for the low. Sunny and hot for tomorrow. Heat advisory in effect with a high of 100. Heat index as high as 110. That's your forecast from the EAB Weather Center.
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6: Mostly clear for tonight, down to 77 for the low. Sunny and hot for tomorrow. Heat advisory in effect with a high of 100. Heat index as high as 110. That's your forecast from the EAB Weather Center.
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0: Your weather every 20 minutes guaranteed from the EAB Weather Center.
4: Mostly clear for tonight, down to 77 for the low. Sunny and hot for tomorrow. Heat advisory in effect with a high of 100. Heat index as high as 110. That's your forecast from the EAB Weather Center.
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3: Mostly clear for tonight, down to 77 for the low. Sunny and hot for tomorrow. Heat advisory in effect with a high of 100. Heat index as high as 110. That's your forecast from the EAB Weather Center.
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6: Mostly clear for tonight, down to 77 for the low. Sunny and hot for tomorrow. Heat advisory in effect with a high of 100. Heat index as high as 110. That's your forecast from the EAB Weather Center.
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0: Your weather every 20 minutes guaranteed from the EAB Weather Center.
4: Mostly clear for tonight, down to 77 for the low. Sunny and hot for tomorrow. Heat advisory in effect with a high of 100. Heat index as high as 110. That's your forecast from the EAB Weather Center.
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4: Mostly clear for tonight, down to 77 for the low. Sunny and hot for tomorrow. Heat advisory in effect with a high of 100. Heat index as high as 110. That's your forecast from the EAB Weather Center.
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4: Mostly clear for tonight, down to 77 for the low. Sunny and hot for tomorrow. Heat advisory in effect with a high of 100. Heat index as high as 110. That's your forecast from the EAB Weather Center.
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7: Mostly clear for tonight, down to 77 for the low. Sunny and hot for tomorrow. Heat advisory in effect with a high of 100. Heat index as high as 110. That's your forecast from the EAB Weather Center.
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3: Mostly clear for tonight, down to 77 for the low. Sunny and hot for tomorrow. Heat advisory in effect with a high of 100. Heat index as high as 110. That's your forecast from the EAB Weather Center.
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5: Mostly clear for tonight, down to 77 for the low. Sunny and hot for tomorrow. Heat advisory in effect with a high of 100. Heat index as high as 110. That's your forecast from the EAB Weather Center.
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2: Mostly clear through the overnight hours. 77 our expected low. Sunny and hot throughout the day today with a heat advisory. High of 100. Heat index as high as 110. That's your forecast of the EAB Weather Center.
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3: Mostly clear through the overnight hours. 77 our expected low. Sunny and hot throughout the day today with a heat advisory. High of 100. Heat index as high as 110. That's your forecast of the EAB Weather Center.
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4: 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From the EAB Weather Center.
5: Mostly clear through the overnight hours. 77 are expected low. Sunny and hot throughout the day today with a heat advisory. High of 100. Heat index as high as 110. That's your forecast of the EAB Weather Center.
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2: Mostly clear through the overnight hours. 77 our expected low. Sunny and hot throughout the day today with a heat advisory. High of 100. Heat index as high as 110. That's your forecast of the EAB Weather Center.
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2: Mostly clear through the overnight hours. 77 are expected low. Sunny and hot. Through

0: throughout the day today with a heat advisory. High of 100, heat index as high as 110. That's your forecast of the EAB Weather Center.
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2: Mostly clear through the overnight hours. 77 are expected low. Sunny and hot throughout the day today with a heat advisory. High of 100. Heat index as high as 110. That's your forecast of the EAB Weather Center.
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0: Your weather every 20 minutes, guaranteed, from the EAB Weather Center.
2: Mostly clear through the overnight hours, 77 our expected low. Sunny and hot throughout the day today with a heat advisory. High of 100, heat index as high as 110. That's your forecast of the EAB Weather Center.
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2: 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From the EAB Weather Center.
3: Mostly clear through the overnight hours. 77 our expected low. Sunny and hot throughout the day today with a heat advisory. High of 100. Heat index as high as 110. That's your forecast of the EAB Weather Center.
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2: Mostly clear through the overnight hours. 77 are expected low. Sunny and hot throughout the day today with a heat advisory. High of 100. Heat index as high as 110. That's your forecast of the EAB Weather Center.
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2: Mostly clear through the overnight hours. 77 are expected low. Sunny and hot throughout the day today with a heat advisory. High of 100. Heat index as high as 110. That's your forecast of the EAB Weather Center.
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1: 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From the EAB Weather Center.
2: Mostly clear through the overnight hours. 77 our expected low. Sunny and hot throughout the day today with a heat advisory. High of 100, heat index as high as 110. That's your forecast of the EAB Weather Center.
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2: Mostly clear through the overnight hours. 77 our expected low. Sunny and hot throughout the day today with a heat advisory. High of 100, heat index as high as 110. That's your forecast of the EAB Weather Center.
0: 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Sure. How about country over the prairie? 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
2: Mostly clear through the overnight hours. 77 our expected low. Sunny and hot throughout the day today with a heat advisory. High of 100, heat index as high as 110. That's your forecast of the EAB Weather Center.
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5: Mostly clear through the overnight hours. 77 our expected low. Sunny and hot throughout the day today with a heat advisory. High of 100. Heat index as high as 110. That's your forecast of the EAB Weather Center.
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2: Mostly clear through the overnight hours. 77 are expected low. Sunny and hot throughout the day today with a heat advisory. High of 100, heat index as high as 110. That's your forecast of the EAB Weather Center.
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4: Sunny skies to start our Friday forecast, making it into a gorgeous holiday weekend. It's going to be a hot one, however, with sunshine through the lunch hour and into the afternoon. Our high today is going to be 96, tonight clear skies and a low of 75. Tomorrow, sunshine and a high of 97 degrees. Look out, on Sunday, it gets even hotter. We'll have mostly sunny skies and a high of 100. And for Labor Day, sunshine and a high near 100. From the Arkansas Now Weather Center, I'm meteorologist Laura Huckabee.
5: 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Sure. How about country over the prairie? 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
5: Here is this hour's headlines from the Arkansas Now newsroom. Fire crews battled two Garland County fires on Wednesday, including a structure fire that sparked a 100-acre wildfire after officials said someone illegally burned trash during a burn ban. About 40 to 50 firefighters from multiple agencies battled the blaze. Officials contained the fire and have urged residents to follow burn bans. Gas prices are climbing in Arkansas heading into Labor Day weekend. AAA officials said the current average for a gallon of unleaded in Arkansas is $3.77. That is 3 cents more than a week ago and a dollar more than a year ago. Arkansas State University in Jonesboro is reporting record fall enrollment. University officials say 18,775 students are enrolled this semester, a 4.7% increase from last year's record enrollment. It's the sixth consecutive fall or spring semester in which ASU has set an enrollment record. From the Arkansas Now newsroom, I'm Kelly Conley.
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10: Sunny skies to start our Friday forecast, making it into a gorgeous holiday weekend. It's going to be a hot one, however. With sunshine through the lunch hour and into the afternoon, our high today is going to be 96, tonight clear skies and a low of 75. Tomorrow, sunshine and a high of 97 degrees. Look out, on Sunday, it gets even hotter. We'll have mostly sunny skies and a high of 100. And for Labor Day, sunshine and a high near 100. From the Arkansas Now Weather Center, I'm meteorologist Laura Huckabee.
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4: 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I'm Scotty Woodson from the EAB Ag Network with your EAB Morning Farm Report. 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
4: USDA researchers are developing a new strain of New World screwworm sterile male flies to boost eradication efforts. NWS is still in USDA's crosshairs as researchers seek a more effective way to halt the threat to cattle and other livestock. And they think they've got one. Novafly. Research entomologist Alex Arp explains.
7: That kills the females as embryos. And this is a selective system, so we can turn it on and off, so we can maintain our colony with males and females to produce male-only flies.
4: Which Arp says is more efficient and cost-effective than the traditional process of sterilizing both males and females.
7: Remove the females from the system and save some money and get more flies produced that are actually helping us out. We develop a strain we call Novafly that kills the females as embryos. It's going to really double the output of the sterile insect facilities without really having any major cost to the infrastructure. On top of that,
4: EPA approval and approval from countries with sterile fly plants are needed before full-scale Novafly production and release. Now let's take a look at the markets and how they closed yesterday. September corn at 515 and a quarter, down 3.5. With December corn at 540 and 3/4, down 2 3/4. September soybeans at 1306 and a quarter, up 4.5. November soybeans at 1316 and a quarter, up 6. September wheat at 736, down 18 3/4. December wheat at 754 and a quarter, down 19 3/4. October cotton at 8336, down 302. December cotton at 8645, down 248. September rice, 1523.5, unchanged. November rice at 1570, down 2.5. Moving on to livestock now. October live cattle at 214.30, up 412.5. December live cattle at 216.12.5, up 410. September feeder cattle at 325.85, up 687.5. October feeder cattle at 321.10, up 672.5. October lane hogs at 83.45, down 32.5. With December hogs at 73.92.5, down 40. Now our regional weather forecast, sunny and hot again for the next several days. Expected highs to be in the upper 90s to low 100s with heat index values well into the triple digits. Overnight lows should stay in the upper 70s. That's your EAB Morning Farm Report, and I'm Scotty Woodson. Have a great day.
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12: Sunny skies to start our Friday forecast, making it into a gorgeous holiday weekend. It's going to be a hot one, however. With sunshine through the lunch hour and into the afternoon, our high today is going to be 96. Tonight, clear skies and a low of 75. Tomorrow, sunshine and a high of 97 degrees. Look out, on Sunday, it gets even hotter. We'll have mostly sunny skies and a high of 100. And for Labor Day, sunshine and a high near 100. From the Arkansas Now Weather Center, I'm meteorologist Laura Huckabee.
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2: Here's news this hour from the EAB newsroom. Department of War officials announced a nearly $19 million investment in production and facility upgrades at Pine Bluff Arsenal near Whitehall. The five-year project will replace aging equipment, refurbish an existing facility, and improve production. The Army has also committed $13.7 million in fiscal year 2024 funding to support the facility refurbishment. And Stuttgart High School's Future Farmers of America members are holding their annual fall mum sale. FFA advisor Patricia Rogers says community members can place orders through Monday, September 14th. The mums are $25. All proceeds from the sale will benefit Stuttgart FFA students.
3: Our mums are huge. They are 2 foot by 2 foot. They come in a 12-inch pot, and then there are 12 inches of beautiful plant. Money that we raise through our fundraisers allow our students to participate in competition throughout the year. A lot of the money will go towards helping our members offset the cost.
2: To place an order or for more information, you can message the Stuttgart FFA Facebook page or call the high school's agriculture department at 870-673-3561, extension 5030. From the EAB Newsroom, I'm Hannah Campbell.
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Country 97.3. Good morning. Here we are on this Friday. Finally, the weekend is here. Hopefully, it's an extended weekend for you, kicking off Labor Day weekend. Can't believe that's here. Taking a look at our National Day calendar. Today, by the way, is National Food Bank Day. So if you can give back in any way to your local food banks, it is appreciated more than you know. Let's take a look at the forecast. It's going to be hot this weekend, of course. It usually is Labor Day weekend. A high of 99 today. It looks like lows in the mid-70s. Sunny and hot and 99 for your Saturday. Sunday up to 101.

good morning. A look at our community calendar. We've got a lot of events coming up. Want to remind you that we've got that community-wide fish fry and bake sale that is happening at the Grand Prairie Church coming up on September the 11th. That's going to be from 4:30 until 7 o'clock. Also, the Brooklyn Project Foundation, they are hosting their annual fundraiser on the 11th and the 12th. That's going to be at the Stuttgart Country Club. So they're going to have a great golf tournament. They're going to have tennis. They're going to have a car show, bag-o tournament. The list goes on, and it all benefits childhood cancer research. And so this is through the Innovative Therapeutics Program at Arkansas Children's Hospital. But you can grab those details on Facebook. You can search for the Brooklyn Project Foundation.

0: where she then surprised him with a brand new signed Ella Langley guitar for him to take home. A really cool full circle moment for Ella Langley and Coach Pop.
1: Lainey Wilson shared one of the latest pieces of marriage advice Dolly gave her during their final phone conversation. She said, quote, "It's all great and stuff that Duck lets you be you, but you better make sure that you let Duck be himself too." And Dolly would know. She and Carl Dean were married for almost 59 years, so pretty good advice from the queen of country music.
0: And speaking of Dolly Parton, Dollywood, the theme park in Tennessee, has announced some massive new additions, including a new character called the Dreammaker, which is inspired by Dolly Parton. There's going to be a new tribute center and a Mountainside Chapel waterfall as well. This is all set to open at Dollywood in March of 2027. And that's your country music news on Arkansas's Morning Show with Brandon and Kelly.
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6: Good morning, I'm Scotty Woodson from the EAB Ag Network with your EAB Early Morning Market Update. Let's recap the markets and how they closed yesterday. September corn at 515 and a quarter, down 3.5, with December corn at 540 and 3/4, down 2 3/4. September soybeans at 1306 and a quarter, up 4.5. November soybeans at 1316 and a quarter, up 6. September wheat at 736, down 18 3/4. December wheat at 754 and a quarter, down 19 3/4. October cotton at 8336, down 302. December cotton at 8645, down 248. September rice, 1523.5, unchanged. November rice at 1570, down 2.5. Moving on to livestock now, October live cattle at 214.30, up 412.5. December live cattle at 216.12.5, up 410. September feeder cattle at 325.85, up 687.5. October feeder cattle at 321.10, up 672.5. October lane hogs at 83.45, down 32.5, with December hogs at 73.92.5, down 40. That's your EAB Early Morning Market Update. I'm Scotty Woodson. Have a great day.
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10: Sunny skies to start our Friday forecast, making it into a gorgeous holiday weekend. It's going to be a hot one, however. With sunshine through the lunch hour and into the afternoon, our high today is going to be 96. Tonight, clear skies and a low of 75. Tomorrow, sunshine and a high of 97 degrees. Look out, on Sunday, it gets even hotter. We'll have mostly sunny skies and a high of 100. And for Labor Day, sunshine and a high near 100. From the Arkansas Now Weather Center, I'm meteorologist Laura Huckabee.
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saw an online post. You may have seen it too. It's gone viral. Someone is saying that it's kind of dumb that months are different lengths. Yeah. So they are saying that 365 should be divided into five equal months, 73 days each. And I'm like, no, listen, we can't even adjust to a time change. Ain't no way.

0: got that community-wide fish fry and bake sale that is happening at the Grand Prairie Church coming up on September the 11th. That's going to be from 4:30 until 7 o'clock. Also, the Brooklyn Project Foundation, they're hosting their annual fundraiser on the 11th and the 12th. That's going to be at the Stuttgart Country Club. So they're going to have a great golf tournament. They're going to have tennis. They're going to have a car show, bag-o tournament. The list goes on, and it all benefits childhood cancer research. And so this is through the Innovative Therapeutics Program at Arkansas Children's Hospital. But you can grab those details on Facebook. You can search for the Brooklyn Project Foundation.
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3: Here is this hour's headlines from the Arkansas Now Newsroom. Arkansas's Division of Children and Family Services is launching a statewide hiring campaign as it looks to fill vacancies across the state and strengthen its workforce to better protect children and support families. For information on job opportunities, visit the Arkansas Department of Human Services webpage. Two former Conway School District maintenance employees have been arrested in connection with a year-long Arkansas State Police theft investigation. Bruce Harrell and Justin Turney face three felony theft charges each after investigators accused Harrell of using district tools and supplies for personal purposes and Turney of using district resources to replace an engine in a family member's vehicle. Nominations are now open for the Arkansas Food Hall of Fame, which is celebrating its 10th year, recognizing restaurants, food traditions, and people who have shaped the state's culinary heritage. Nominations are open through September 30th. From the Arkansas Now Newsroom, I'm Kelly Conley.
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10: sunny skies to start our Friday forecast, making it into a gorgeous holiday weekend. It's going to be a hot one, however. With sunshine through the lunch hour and into the afternoon, our high today is going to be 96, tonight clear skies and a low of 75. Tomorrow, sunshine and a high of 97 degrees. Look out, on Sunday, it gets even hotter. We'll have mostly sunny skies and a high of 100. And for Labor Day, sunshine and a high near 100. From the Arkansas Now Weather Center, I'm meteorologist Laura Huckabee.
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97.3. Good morning. Well, according to the Encyclopedia Britannica, remember that, this week marks the beginning of the late 2020s. We are living in the late 2020s. When you were watching the Jetsons as a kid, did you ever think that we would be here? We don't even have flying cars. Come on. But they're saying specifically, if you include the mid-2020s, which ran from apparently May of 23 to this past August, then yep, we're living in the late 2020s. And Kids Encyclopedia Britannica was a set of books where we actually had to look up information before the internet.

0: I know this sounds crazy. Believe me, I know it.
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3: You must be crazy.
4: And people are crazy.
5: A 39-year-old in Wisconsin named Thomas Baroth was arrested after he allegedly robbed a bar while wearing a plush Green Bay Packers robe.
6: All right.
5: According to the police, Thomas left his two young children at home by themselves early one night and broke into a place called Jackson's Blue Ribbon Pub. It wasn't open at the time, so he crawled through a window to get in. The bar surveillance cameras caught him in the act. Police arrested him a block away after finding him asleep in the bushes with a six-pack of White Claw and a bottle of Tito's vodka.
6: Oh.
5: Thomas was charged with burglary and two counts of neglecting a child.
6: All right.
5: Speaking of thinking it was a good idea to wear a plush bathrobe to rob a bar, turns out having Rick Astley work at a video rental shop is not a good idea.
6: Really?
5: Apparently, he had a lot of complaints of him never giving anyone up.
6: Okay,
5: that was bad.
6: Hey.
5: And there's even more proof that people are crazy.
7: Whether it's happening in Stuttgart, Brinkley, DeWitt, Dumas, or beyond, Country 97.3 brings you the stories and events that matter. Here's this hour's Southeast Arkansas Spotlight. Hey, good morning. Scotty Woodson once again here on Country 97.3 in the Southeast Arkansas Spotlight. Happy to have with me this morning Daniel Livingston, Deschutes County 4-H. Daniel, how are you this morning?
8: I'm doing pretty good. How about yourself?
7: Doing very well. And I know that's a busy time right now with 4-H. Got a lot of events going on. But something that caught our attention that we wanted to talk about was a mom sale that we have coming up on Wednesday the 9th and Thursday the 10th. Can you tell me a little bit about it?
8: Yes, sir. This is a fundraiser that we do every year for our local 4-H chapter. And it's going to be at the McGee Men's Club, 1 South Airport Road in McGee, Arkansas.
7: Mm-hmm.
8: Every bit of the proceeds that we sell from these moms goes straight into the programming for 4-H. So it's a great thing that we're able to get some funding for programming throughout the year.
7: Yeah, 4-H does a lot of great things for the community for kids, and it's a big help out there. They need the fundraisers. This is a great one, though. I know a lot of people that love moms and understand they come in pretty good size, 3-gallon sizes. How much are they?
8: Yes, sir. They are 3-gallon, and they are $20 per mom. And like I said, every bit of the proceed goes directly into our programming. So,
7: yep, the clubs and the projects of 4-H, yeah.
8: Yes, sir.
7: Now, it starts on September the 9th on Wednesday. What time are you going to start?
8: We'll be starting at lunch on Wednesday.
7: Okay, sometime around noon, you say, until about 5:30 or so?
8: Yes, sir, from noon till about 5:30, and then on the 10th, at Thursday, we'll be there from 9 to 5:30.
7: Ooh, full day on the 10th on Thursday, so there we go. Once again, we're talking with Daniel Livingston, Deschutes County 4-H, and the fundraiser, the Deschutes County 4-H Mum Sale, going on the 9th from noon until 5:30, and then on September the 10th from 9 a.m. till about 5:30 at the McGee Men's Club. And where's that located again?
8: It is 1 South Airport Road in McGee, Arkansas.
7: All right. Mums are just $20 each in 3-gallon sizes. And there's also a drive-thru. I understand you can just kind of drive through and pick them up?
8: Yes, sir. Absolutely. So you don't even have to get out of your car. You can drive through the men's club there, and we'll have some 4-H'ers that are ready and willing to work and load them up in your car for you. So.
7: That's excellent. All right. Well, that's coming up. We'll mark your calendars for the 9th and the 10th, Tuesday and Wednesday, for the big mum sale going on, a big fundraiser for the 4-H, Deschutes County 4-H, and Daniel Livingston here talking with us today. Daniel, thanks for checking in with us.
8: Yeah, thank you guys so much, and we hope to see you at the sale.
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3: Sunny skies to start our Friday forecast, making it into a gorgeous holiday weekend. It's going to be a hot one, however, with sunshine through the lunch hour and into the afternoon. Our high today is going to be 96, tonight clear skies and a low of 75. Tomorrow, sunshine and a high of 97 degrees. Look out, on Sunday, it gets even hotter. We'll have mostly sunny skies and a high of 100. And for Labor Day, sunshine and a high near 100. From the Arkansas Now Weather Center, I'm meteorologist Laura Huckabee.
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2: Here's news this hour from the EAB Newsroom. More than 85% of Arkansas land is privately owned, and the Arkansas Game and Fish Commission is offering funding to help landowners improve their property and protect wildlife. This round of the Conservation Incentive Program focuses on feral hogs, which cause an estimated $19 million in damage across Arkansas each year. Landowners who own or lease at least 100 acres can apply for approved hog traps and receive reimbursement for 75% of the costs, up to $20,000. Applications are due by September 11th. And as the price of the raw materials for synthetic fibers rises, global cotton mill usage has hit its highest levels since the 2017-18 marketing year, according to the University of Arkansas Division of Agriculture. Cotton mill use is projected to reach 122.9 million bales in the 2026-27 marketing year. And pastors and ministry leaders in the Lone Oak area are invited to a complimentary breakfast focused on prayer, fellowship and partnership in foster care ministry. The gathering is on Thursday, September 10th at 9 a.m. at the Call Lone Oak Support Center. Attendees are asked to RSVP by the end of today on the Call in Lone Oak and Prairie County's Facebook page. From the EAB Newsroom, I'm Hannah Campbell.
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Country 97.3. Good morning. Here we are on this Friday. Finally, the weekend is here. Hopefully, it's an extended weekend for you, kicking off Labor Day weekend. Can't believe that's here. Taking a look at our National Day calendar. Today, by the way, is National Food Bank Day. So if you can give back in any way to your local food banks, it is appreciated more than you know. Let's take a look at the forecast. It's going to be hot this weekend, of course. It usually is Labor Day weekend. A high of 99 today. It looks like lows in the mid-70s. Sunny and hot and 99 for your Saturday. 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

Country 97.3. Good morning. A look at our community calendar. We've got a lot of events coming up. Want to remind you that we've got that community-wide fish fry and bake sale that is happening at the Grand Prairie Church coming up on September the 11th. That's going to be from 4:30 until 7 o'clock. Also, the Brooklyn Project Foundation, they're hosting their annual fundraiser on the 11th and the 12th. That's going to be at the Stuttgart Country Club. So they're going to have a great golf tournament. They're going to have tennis. They're going to have a car show, bag-o tournament. The list goes on, and it all benefits childhood cancer research. And so this is through the Innovative Therapeutics Program at Arkansas Children's Hospital. But you can grab those details on Facebook. You can search for the Brooklyn Project Foundation.

0: 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And y'all, as always, Kelly Perry. 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
0: So Ella Langley is keeping her Alabama roots real close to her heart. So when Ella first decided to move off to Nashville to chase her dreams, her high school teacher, who she called Coach Pop, gave her his own guitar. So Ella got to return to Alabama and play a couple of sold-out shows. She invited Coach Pop backstage, where she then surprised him with a brand new signed Ella Langley guitar for him to take home. A really cool full circle moment for Ella Langley and Coach Pop.
1: Lainey Wilson shared one of the latest pieces of marriage advice Dolly gave her during their final phone conversation. She said, quote, "It's all great and stuff that Duck lets you be you, but you better make sure that you let Duck be himself too." And Dolly would know. She and Carl Dean were married for almost 59 years, so pretty good advice from the queen of country music.
0: And speaking of Dolly Parton, Dollywood, the theme park in Tennessee, has announced some massive new additions, including a new character called the Dreammaker, which is inspired by Dolly Parton. There's going to be a new tribute center and a Mountainside Chapel waterfall as well. This is all set to open at Dollywood in March of 2027. And that's your country music news on Arkansas's Morning Show with Brandon and Kelly.
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7: Sunny skies to start our Friday forecast, making it into a gorgeous holiday weekend. It's going to be a hot one, however. With sunshine through the lunch hour and into the afternoon, our high today is going to be 96. Tonight, clear skies and a low of 75. Tomorrow, sunshine and a high of 97 degrees. Look out, on Sunday, it gets even hotter. We'll have mostly sunny skies and a high of 100. And for Labor Day, sunshine and a high near 100. From the Arkansas NOAA Weather Center, I'm meteorologist Laura Huckabee.
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97.3. Good morning. I saw an online post. You may have seen it too. It's gone viral. Someone is saying that it's kind of dumb that months are different lengths. Yeah. So they are saying that 365 should be divided into five equal months, 73 days each. And I'm like, no, listen, we can't even adjust to a time change. Ain't no way.

0: 97.3. Good morning. A look at our community calendar. We've got a lot of events coming up. Want to remind you that we've got that community-wide fish fry and bake sale that is happening at the Grand Prairie Church coming up on September the 11th. That's going to be from 4:30 until 7 o'clock. Also, the Brooklyn Project Foundation, they're hosting their annual fundraiser on the 11th and the 12th. That's going to be at the Stuttgart Country Club. So they're going to have a great golf tournament. They're going to have tennis. They're going to have a car show, bag-o tournament. The list goes on, and it all benefits childhood cancer research. And so this is through the Innovative Therapeutics Program at Arkansas Children's Hospital. But you can grab those details on Facebook. You can search for the Brooklyn Project Foundation.
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2: Here is this hour's headlines from the Arkansas Now newsroom. Clinton National Airport in Little Rock is piloting a new TSA program called Gateside by TSA PreCheck, allowing eligible non-ticketed visitors to access areas beyond security without a boarding pass. Visitors with a known traveler number can apply for a free pass 1 to 3 days before their visit, but they must still complete TSA PreCheck screening before entering the post-security area. The program allows approved visitors to meet arriving passengers at the gate or accompany departing travelers. The World Championship Squirrel Cook-Off is returning to Springdale next Saturday, September 12th. The Arkansas Game and Fish Commission will host the event at the J.B. and John L. Hunt Family Ozark Highlands Nature Center. Little Rock Air Force Base will hold several events next week, marking the 25th anniversary of the September 11th terrorist attacks. The events will take place September 11th at Heritage Park, honoring the nearly 3,000 lives lost in the attacks. From the Arkansas Now newsroom, I'm Kelly Conley.
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11: Good morning. This is Kara Ritchie with your sports report on the EAB Sports Network. A new era of Arkansas football will get underway with Ryan Silverfield at the helm when the Razorbacks open their 133rd season at Donald W. Reynolds Razorback Stadium against North Alabama. The teams are meeting for the first time. However, Silverfield claimed a 40-0 win over the Lions in 2024 while at Memphis. Saturday's kickoff is set for 3:15. Arkansas State will also kick off its 2026 campaign Saturday with the Red Wolves on the road at Memphis. The longtime rivals will be facing each other for the 63rd time. This will be the sixth time A-State has faced the Tigers in the season opener. Game time is at 6. And the St. Louis Cardinals begin a 3-game series at the Colorado Rockies tonight. Game time is at 7:40. With your EAB Sports, I'm Kara Ritchie.
12: Sunny skies to start our Friday forecast, making it into a gorgeous holiday weekend. It's going to be a hot one, however. With sunshine through the lunch hour and into the afternoon, our high today is going to be 96. Tonight, clear skies and a low of 75. Tomorrow, sunshine and a high of 97 degrees. Look out, on Sunday, it gets even hotter. We'll have mostly sunny skies and a high of 100. And for Labor Day, sunshine and a high near 100. From the Arkansas Now Weather Center, I'm meteorologist Laura Huckabee.
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Remember that? This week marks the beginning of the late 2020s. We are living in the late 2020s. When you were watching the Jetsons as a kid, did you ever think that we would be here? We don't even have flying cars. Come on. But they're saying specifically if you include the mid-2020s, which ran from apparently May of 23 to this past August, then yep, we're living in the late 2020s. And Kids Encyclopedia Britannica was a set of books where we actually had to look up information before the internet.

0: sounds kind of crazy.
1: You must be crazy.
2: And people are crazy.
3: A 39-year-old in Wisconsin named Thomas Baroth was arrested after he allegedly robbed a bar while wearing a plush Green Bay Packers robe.
4: All right.
3: According to the police, Thomas left his two young children at home by themselves early one night and broke into a place called Jackson's Blue Ribbon Pub. It wasn't open at the time, so he crawled through a window to get in. The bar surveillance cameras caught him in the act. Police arrested him a block away after finding him asleep in the bushes with a six-pack of White Claw and a bottle of Tito's vodka.
4: Oh.
3: Thomas was charged with burglary and two counts of neglecting a child.
4: All right.
3: Speaking of thinking it was a good idea to wear a plush bathrobe to rob a bar, turns out having Rick Astley work at a video rental shop is not a good idea.
4: Really?
3: Apparently, he had a lot of complaints of him never giving anyone up.
4: Okay,
3: that was bad.
4: Hey.
3: And there's even more proof that people are crazy.
5: Every day, people across Southeast Arkansas are making a difference in their communities. Let's meet one of them now in this hour's Southeast Arkansas Spotlight. Hey, good morning. Scotty Woodson once again here on the Southeast Arkansas Spotlight on Country 97.3. Proud to talk once again with Jaleesha Wyatt, once again coordinator of the Arkansas County Youth Growth and Development Program. How are you doing this morning, Jaleesha?
6: I'm fine with yourself, Mr. Scotty.
5: I'm fine, but I think we talked about just how hot it is, and we're looking forward to fall actually showing up. I'm seeing some of the harvest going on. That's always the first good sign of fall, but the weather just doesn't feel like it, does it?
6: No, sir. It's very hot.
5: Maybe it'll cool down by the time this summit comes up that we're going to talk about today, the Arkansas County Youth Growth Development Program Teen Summit that's coming up September the 8th from 5 till 7 p.m. Can you tell me a little bit about it?
6: Yes, sir. This is going to be our wrap night summit where we're going to have LT Legacy Foundation to come in to talk with the kids about cyber awareness and just healthy choices when it comes to being on the internet and social media. And then we're going to have two speakers to come in, Ms. Tanya Lottman and Ms. Jennifer Smith, to come in and just give their personal walks of stories to give some kids some, you know, highlights the interest of, like, even though you may not have made the best choices as a teen, of how you can correct those changes and have challenges and you can grow in life. And again, all of our workshops are free. They're open to the public. We do encourage parents and community investors to come out to the workshops that we have to support the kids. The workshop will be at the Arkansas County Enrichment Center from 5 to 7 on this upcoming Tuesday the 8th.
5: Yep, Tuesday the 8th. And if you don't know where that is, it's at 702 East Michigan there in Stuttgart. And I understand admission is free, absolutely free.
6: Yes, sir.
5: All right, great opportunity for teens. I know that when I was a teen, we had issues facing us, but we didn't have social media, and it has turned out to be something that I think teens can learn a lot from this summit that's coming up. Once again, that is September the 8th from 5 till 7 p.m., 702 East Michigan in Stuttgart, the Arkansas County Youth Growth Development Program's Teen Summit. Jaleesha Wyatt, coordinator of the Arkansas County Youth Growth and Development Program. Thanks for checking in with us again today, Jaleesha.
6: Yes, sir. Thank you for having me.
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7: Philip Yancey wrote a book titled The Jesus I Never Knew. He learned as an adult that there was more to Jesus than what he learned growing up. Me too, thanks to four of Jesus' trusted disciples, Matthew, Mark, Luke, and John, each of which wrote a book about Jesus. I asked each of them to tell me one thing they would want me to know about the Jesus they knew, and then collectively they would give me a more complete view. The book Mark wrote begins with a bang as he drives out a demon, heals his mother-in-law, heals a man from leprosy, heals a paralyzed man, follows by telling a storm on the lake to cease, which it does, and that's followed by raising a dead girl back to life. Jesus wasn't Mary's little lamb. He was the roaring lion of Judah. Could you use a Jesus like this? Then call on him like he's a warrior and not a wimp and see what happens. I'm Pastor Brian Fink, and this is Insight for Living, presented by the people of First Methodist Church in Stuttgart, Arkansas.
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10: Sunny skies to start our Friday forecast, making it into a gorgeous holiday weekend. It's going to be a hot one, however. With sunshine through the lunch hour and into the afternoon, our high today is going to be 96, tonight clear skies and a low of 75. Tomorrow, sunshine and a high of 97 degrees. Look out, on Sunday, it gets even hotter. We'll have mostly sunny skies and a high of 100. And for Labor Day, sunshine and a high near 100. From the Arkansas Now Weather Center, I'm meteorologist Laura Huckabee.
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2: Here's news this hour from the EAB newsroom. Department of War officials announced a nearly $19 million investment in production and facility upgrades at Pine Bluff Arsenal near Whitehall. The five-year project will replace aging equipment, refurbish an existing facility, and improve production. The Army has also committed $13.7 million in fiscal year 2024 funding to support the facility refurbishment. And Stuttgart High School's future Farmers of America members are holding their annual fall mum sale. FFA advisor Patricia Rogers says community members can place orders through Monday, September 14th. The mums are $25. All proceeds from the sale will benefit Stuttgart FFA students.
3: Our mums are huge. They are 2 foot by 2 foot. They come in a 12-inch pot, and then there are 12 inches of beautiful plants. Money that we raise through our fundraisers allow our students to participate in competition throughout the year. A lot of the money will go towards helping our members offset the cost.
2: To place an order or for more information, you can message the Stuttgart FFA Facebook page or call the high school's agriculture department at 870-673-3561, extension 5030. From the EAB Newsroom, I'm Hannah Campbell.
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finally, the weekend is here. Hopefully, it's an extended weekend for you, kicking off Labor Day weekend. Can't believe that's here. Taking a look at our National Day calendar. Today, by the way, is National Food Bank Day. So if you can give back in any way to your local food banks, it is appreciated more than you know. Let's take a look at the forecast. It's going to be hot this weekend, of course. It usually is Labor Day weekend. A high of 99 today. It looks like lows in the mid-70s. Sunny and hot and 99 for your Saturday. Sunday up to 101.

Country 97.3. Good morning. A look at our community calendar. We've got a lot of events coming up. Want to remind you that we've got that community-wide fish fry and bake sale that is happening at the Grand Prairie Church coming up on September the 11th. That's going to be from 4:30 until 7 o'clock. Also, the Brooklyn Project Foundation, they're hosting their annual fundraiser on the 11th and the 12th. That's going to be at the Stuttgart Country Club. So they're going to have a great golf tournament. They're going to have tennis. They're going to have a car show, bag-o tournament. The list goes on, and it all benefits childhood cancer research. And so this is through the Innovative Therapeutics Program at Arkansas Children's Hospital. But you can grab those details on Facebook. You can search for the Brooklyn Project Foundation.

0: right, doing a big for you every morning. And y'all, as always, Kelly Perry. Well, she's got three words for you.
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0: So Ella Langley is keeping her Alabama roots real close to her heart. So when Ella first decided to move off to Nashville to chase her dreams, her high school teacher, who she called Coach Pop, gave her his own guitar. So Ella got to return to Alabama and play a couple of sold-out shows. She invited Coach Pop backstage

0: called The Dream Maker, which is inspired by Dolly Parton. There's going to be a new tribute center and a Mountainside Chapel waterfall as well. This is all set to open at Dollywood in March of 2027. And that's your country music news on Arkansas's Morning Show with Brandon and Kelly.
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10: Sunny skies to start our Friday forecast, making it into a gorgeous holiday weekend. It's going to be a hot one, however. With sunshine through the lunch hour and into the afternoon, our high today is going to be 96. Tonight, clear skies and a low of 75. Tomorrow, sunshine and a high of 97 degrees. Look out, on Sunday, it gets even hotter. We'll have mostly sunny skies and a high of 100. And for Labor Day, sunshine and a high near 100. From the Arkansas Now Weather Center, I'm meteorologist Laura Huckabee.
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good morning. I saw an online post. You may have seen it too. It's gone viral. Someone is saying that it's kind of dumb that months are different lengths. Yeah. So they are saying that 365 should be divided into five equal months, 73 days each. And I'm like, no, listen, we can't even adjust to a time change. Ain't no way.

0: Country 97.3. Good morning. A look at our community calendar. We've got a lot of events coming up. Want to remind you that we've got that community-wide fish fry and bake sale that is happening at the Grand Prairie Church coming up on September the 11th. That's going to be from 4:30 until 7 o'clock. Also, the Brooklyn Project Foundation, they're hosting their annual fundraiser on the 11th and the 12th. That's going to be at the Stuttgart Country Club. So they're going to have a great golf tournament. They're going to have tennis. They're going to have a car show, bag-o tournament. The list goes on, and it all benefits childhood cancer research. And so this is through the Innovative Therapeutics Program at Arkansas Children's Hospital. But you can grab those details on Facebook. You can search for the Brooklyn Project Foundation.
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4: Here is this hour's headlines from the Arkansas Now Newsroom. Prosecutors have formally charged former Arkansas State Representative Austin McCollum with three felony counts stemming from allegations that he assaulted his wife. The charges are second-degree domestic battering, first-degree false imprisonment, and aggravated assault of a family or household member. McCollum remains the Republican nominee for Benton County Judge and is the only candidate on the November ballot. He is scheduled to be arraigned September 8th. The U.S. Department of Labor has approved Arkansas's updated Workforce Innovation and Opportunity Act state plan, paving the way for changes to the state's workforce development system. Arkansas will consolidate its 10 local workforce development boards into a single statewide system, a move state officials estimate will redirect about $6 million from administrative and overhead costs to direct services for workers and employers. The plan is intended to expand access to employment, education, and job training services. From the Arkansas Now Newsroom, I'm Kelly Conley.
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7: 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I used to disagree with that statement until I read the Bible where God says, if you keep all my Ten Commandments all your life, hey, you're in. Have you ever heard of the Ten Commandments? They haven't been in our schools or public places for the past 40 years. Let me give you the Arkansas County version, personalized. I call it the Ten Commandment Challenge. Here are the commandments, 1 through 5. I will love the Lord God and worship no other gods. I will not make any idols. I will never talk bad about God or use his name in vain. I worship the Lord every Saturday or Sunday. Will always obey and honor my parents. Wow, I failed that test miserably. God knew we couldn't obey all these commandments. That's why Jesus took them to the cross and were crucified with him. He paid our sin debt. From Genesis to Revelation, the Bible screams out, trust Jesus for your salvation. Your promise to go to heaven, my favorite verse, Romans 10:13. For whosoever shall call upon the name of the Lord will be saved. I did. I hope you will too. This is Donnelly Ruffin, pastor of Faith Baptist Church in DeWitt, inviting you to join us at 9:30 each Sunday morning. Faith Baptist Church, where friends tell friends about Christ.
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3: Good morning. This is Kara Ritchie with your sports report on the EAB Sports Network. A new era of Arkansas football will get underway with Ryan Silverfield at the helm when the Razorbacks open their 133rd season at Donald W. Reynolds Razorback Stadium against North Alabama. The teams are meeting for the first time. However, Silverfield claimed a 40-0 win over the Lions in 2024 while at Memphis. Saturday's kickoff is set for 3:15. Arkansas State will also kick off its 2026 campaign Saturday with the Red Wolves on the road at Memphis. The longtime rivals will be facing each other for the 63rd time. This will be the sixth time A-State has faced the Tigers in the season opener. Game time is at 6. And the St. Louis Cardinals begin a 3-game series at the Colorado Rockies tonight. Game time is at 7:40. With your EAB Sports, I'm Kara Ritchie.
10: Sunny skies to start our Friday forecast, making it into a gorgeous holiday weekend. It's going to be a hot one, however. With sunshine through the lunch hour and into the afternoon, our high today is going to be 96. Tonight, clear skies and a low of 75. Tomorrow, sunshine and a high of 97 degrees. Look out, on Sunday, it gets even hotter. We'll have mostly sunny skies and a high of 100. And for Labor Day, sunshine and a high near 100. From the Arkansas Now Weather Center, I'm meteorologist Laura Huckabee.
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Country 97.3. Good morning. Well, according to the Encyclopedia Britannica, remember that? This week marks the beginning of the late 2020s. We are living in the late 2020s. When you were watching the Jetsons as a kid, did you ever think that we would be here? We don't even have flying cars. Come on. But they're saying specifically, if you include the mid-2020s, which ran from apparently May of 23 to this past August, then yep, we're living in the late 2020s. And Kids Encyclopedia Britannica was a set of books where we actually had to look up information before the internet.

0: I know this sounds crazy. Believe me, I know it.
1: It's crazy.
2: That sounds kind of crazy.
3: You must be crazy.
4: And people are crazy.
5: A 39-year-old in Wisconsin named Thomas Baroth was arrested after he allegedly robbed a bar while wearing a plush Green Bay Packers robe.
6: All right.
5: According to the police, Thomas left his two young children at home by themselves early one night and broke into a place called Jackson's Blue Ribbon Pub. It wasn't open at the time, so he crawled through a window to get in. The bar surveillance cameras caught him in the act. Police arrested him a block away after finding him asleep in the bushes with a six-pack of White Claw and a bottle of Tito's vodka.
6: Oh.
5: Thomas was charged with burglary and two counts of neglecting a child.
6: Right.
5: Speaking of thinking it was a good idea to wear a plush bathrobe to rob a bar, turns out having Rick Astley work at a video rental shop is not a good idea.
6: Really?
5: Apparently, he had a lot of complaints of him never giving anyone up.
6: Okay,
5: that was bad.
6: Hey.
5: And there's even more proof that people are crazy.
7: Community events, local opportunities, and the people behind them. It's all part of the Country 97.3 Southeast Arkansas Spotlight. Hey, good morning. Scotty Woodson once again here on Country 97.3 in the Southeast Arkansas Spotlight. Happy to have with me this morning Daniel Livingston, Deschey County 4-H. Daniel, how are you this morning?
8: I'm doing pretty good. How about yourself?
7: Doing very well. And I know that's a busy time right now with 4-H. Got a lot of events going on. But something that caught our attention that we wanted to talk about was a mum sale that we have coming up on Wednesday the 9th and Thursday the 10th. Can you tell me a little bit about it?
8: Yes, sir. This is a fundraiser that we do every year for our local 4-H chapter. And it's going to be at the McGee Men's Club, 1 South Airport Road in McGee, Arkansas.
7: Mm-hmm.
8: Every bit of the proceeds that we sell from these mums goes straight into the programming for 4-H. So it's a great thing that we're able to get some funding for programming throughout the year.
7: Yeah, 4-H does a lot of great things for the community, for kids, and it's a big help out there. They need the fundraisers. This is a great one, though. I know a lot of people that love mums and understand they come in pretty good size, 3-gallon sizes. How much are they?
8: Yes, sir. They are 3-gallon, and they are $20 per mum. And like I said, every bit of the proceed goes directly into our programming. So,
7: yep, the clubs and the projects of 4-H, yeah.
8: Yes, sir.
7: Now, it starts on September the 9th on Wednesday. What time are you going to start?
8: We'll be starting at lunch on Wednesday.
7: Okay, sometime around noon, you say, until about 5:30 or so?
8: Yes, sir, from noon to about 5:30, and then on the 10th, that Thursday, we'll be there from 9 to 5:30.
7: Ooh, full day on the 10th on Thursday, so there we go. Once again, we're talking with Daniel Livingston, Deschey County 4-H, and the fundraiser, the Deschey County 4-H Mum Sale, going on the 9th from noon until 5:30, and then on September the 10th from 9 a.m. till about 5:30 at the McGee Men's Club. And where's that located again?
8: It is 1 South Airport Road in McGee, Arkansas.
7: All right. Mums are just $20 each in 3-gallon sizes. And there's also a drive-thru. I understand you can just kind of drive through and pick them up?
8: Yes, sir. Absolutely. So you don't even have to get out of your car. You can drive through the men's club there, and we'll have some 4-H'ers that are ready and willing to work and load them up in your car for you. So.
7: That's excellent. All right. Well, that's coming up. We'll mark your calendars for the 9th and the 10th, Tuesday and Wednesday, for the big mum sale going on, a big fundraiser for the 4-H, Deschey County 4-H, and Daniel Livingston here talking with us today. Daniel, thanks for checking in with us.
8: Yeah, thank you guys so much, and we hope to see you at the sale.
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3: Sunny skies to start our Friday forecast, making it into a gorgeous holiday weekend. It's going to be a hot one, however. With sunshine through the lunch hour and into the afternoon, our high today is going to be 96. Tonight, clear skies and a low of 75. Tomorrow, sunshine and a high of 97 degrees. Look out, on Sunday, it gets even hotter. We'll have mostly sunny skies and a high of 100. And for Labor Day, sunshine and a high near 100. From the Arkansas Know Weather Center, I'm meteorologist Laura Huckabee.
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2: Here is this hour's news from the EAB Newsroom. Stuttgart High School's Future Farmers of America members are holding their annual fall mom sale. FFA advisor Patricia Rogers said community members can place orders through Monday, September 14th.
3: 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They come in a 12-inch pot, and then there are 12 inches of beautiful plant above it.
2: 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The Art Center of the Grand Prairie in Stuttgart is offering free art classes for students in 3rd through 6th grade. 3rd and 4th graders will meet Mondays, while 5th and 6th graders will meet Tuesdays from 3:30 to 5:15 p.m. Classes run September 14th through November 10th and will include visual arts and pottery. To register, email artscenterofthegrandprairie@gmail.com. Gas prices are climbing in Arkansas heading into Labor Day weekend. AAA officials said the current average for a gallon of unleaded in Arkansas is $3.77. That is 3 cents more than a week ago and a dollar more than a year ago. From the EAB Newsroom, I'm Kelly Conley.
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8: Sunny and hot with a high near 98 this afternoon. That heat index around 106. Lows in the upper 70s tonight. Sunny and 99 for your Saturday. That's your forecast from your EAB Weather Center.
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3: Here is this hour's headlines from the Arkansas Now newsroom. Fire crews battled two Garland County fires on Wednesday, including a structure fire that sparked a 100-acre wildfire after a

0: 7.7% increase from last year's record enrollment. It's the sixth consecutive fall or spring semester in which ASU has set an enrollment record. From the Arkansas Now Newsroom, I'm Kelly Conley.
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7: Sunny and hot with a high near 98 this afternoon. That heat index around 106. Lows in the upper 70s tonight. Sunny and 99 for your Saturday. That's your forecast from your EAB Weather Center.
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3: Cattle prices up a bit early. Good morning, I'm Scotty Woodson on the EAB Ag Network with your EAB opening market report. September corn at 512, down 3 and a quarter, with December corn at 536 and 3 quarters, down 4. September soybeans at 1294 and a quarter, down 12. November soybeans at 1308 and a quarter, down 8. December wheat at 746 and a half, down 7 and 3 quarters, with March wheat at 762, down 8. December cotton at 86.29, down 16, with March cotton at 88.63, down 17. September rice at 1518 and a half, down 5 cents, with November rice at 1564 and a half, down 5 and a half. Moving on to livestock now, October live cattle at 215.10, up 80, with December live cattle at 217.52 and a half, up 140. September feeder cattle at 326.42 and a half, up 57 and a half. October feeder cattle at 321.95, up 85. October lane hogs at 82.32 and a half, down 112 and a half, with December hogs at 72.82 and a half, down 110. That's your EAB opening market report, and I'm Scotty Woodson. 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
9: Sunny and hot with a high near 98 this afternoon. That heat index around 106. Lows in the upper 70s tonight. Sunny and 99 for your Saturday. That's your forecast from your EAB Weather Center.
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2: Here is this hour's news from the EAB Newsroom. Stuttgart High School's Future Farmers of America members are holding their annual fall mum sale. 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
2: 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The Art Center of the Grand Prairie in Stuttgart is offering free art classes for students in 3rd through 6th grade. 3rd and 4th graders will meet Mondays, while 5th and 6th graders will meet Tuesdays from 3:30 to 5:15 p.m. Classes run September 14th through November 10th and will include visual arts and pottery. To register, email artscenterofthegrandprairie@gmail.com. Gas prices are climbing in Arkansas heading into Labor Day weekend. AAA officials said the current average for a gallon of unleaded in Arkansas is $3.77. That is 3 cents more than a week ago and a dollar more than a year ago. From the EAB Newsroom, I'm Kelly Conley.
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8: Sunny and hot with a high near 98 this afternoon. That heat index around 106. Lows in the upper 70s tonight. Sunny and 99 for your Saturday. That's your forecast from your EAB Weather Center.
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5: Sunny and hot with a high near 98 this afternoon. That heat index around 106. Lows in the upper 70s tonight. Sunny and 99 for your Saturday. That's your forecast from your EAB Weather Center.
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1: Cattle prices falling this hour. Cotton up. Good morning. I'm Scotty Woodson on the EAB Ag Network with your EAB Midday Market Report. September corn at 512 down 3 1/4, with December corn at 540 and 3/4 unchanged. September soybeans 1294 and a quarter down 12, and November soybeans 1315 down 1 1/4. December wheat at 745 and a quarter down 9, with March wheat at 761 also down 9. December cotton at 86.74 up 29, March cotton at 89.07 up 27. September rice 15.18 and a half down 5, with November rice at 15.64 and a half down 5 1/2. Moving on to livestock now, October live cattle 213.97 and a half down 32 and a half. December live cattle 216.32 and a half up 20. September feeder cattle at 324.80 down 105, with October feeder cattle at 320.32 and a half down 77 and a half. October lane hogs at 83.02 and a half down 42 and a half, with December hogs at 73.10 down 82 and a half. That's your EAB Midday Market Report, and I'm Scotty Woodson. Have a great day.
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8: Sunny and hot with a high near 98 this afternoon. That heat index around 106. Lows in the upper 70s tonight. Sunny and 99 for your Saturday. That's your forecast from your EAB Weather Center.
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3: Here is this hour's news from the EAB Newsroom. 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
3: 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The Art Center of the Grand Prairie in Stuttgart is offering free art classes for students in 3rd through 6th grade. 3rd and 4th graders will meet Mondays, while 5th and 6th graders will meet Tuesdays from 3:30 to 5:15 p.m. Classes run September 14th through November 10th and will include visual arts and pottery. To register, email artscenterofthegrandprairie@gmail.com. Gas prices are climbing in Arkansas heading into Labor Day weekend. AAA officials said the current average for a gallon of unleaded in Arkansas is $3.77. That is 3 cents more than a week ago and a dollar more than a year ago. From the EAB Newsroom, I'm Kelly Conley.
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8: Sunny and hot with a high near 98 this afternoon. That heat index around 106. Lows in the upper 70s tonight. Sunny and 99 for your Saturday. That's your forecast from your EAB Weather Center.
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3: Sunny and hot with a high near 98 this afternoon. That heat index around 106. Lows in the upper 70s tonight. Sunny and 99 for your Saturday. That's your forecast from your EAB Weather Center.
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2: Here's the latest from the Arkansas Now newsroom. Arkansas State University is reporting record fall enrollment. University officials say 18,775 students are enrolled this semester, a 4.7% increase from last year's record enrollment. It's the sixth consecutive fall or spring semester in which A-State has set an enrollment record. Clinton National Airport in Little Rock is piloting a new TSA program called Gateside by TSA PreCheck, allowing eligible non-ticketed visitors to access areas beyond security without a boarding pass. Visitors with a known traveler number can apply for a free pass 1 to 3 days before their visit, but they must still complete TSA PreCheck screening before entering the post-security area. The program allows approved visitors to meet arriving passengers at the gate or accompany departing travelers. From the Arkansas Now newsroom, I'm Kate Carlton.
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8: Sunny and hot with a high near 98 this afternoon. That heat index around 106. Lows in the upper 70s tonight. Sunny and 99 for your Saturday. That's your forecast from your EAB Weather Center.
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2: Here's this hour's news from the EAB Newsroom. The Baptist Health Medical Center in Stuttgart will host a pop-up platelet drive next Friday to support local patients in need. Platelets are especially important for cancer patients, trauma survivors, and newborns because they have a short shelf life and require a steady supply. The drive is scheduled for September 11th from 9 a.m. until 2 p.m. in Classroom A at the hospital. Turning to local sports, junior high football teams were in action across the area on Thursday night. Malvern defeated Stuttgart 30-13, Glenrose topped DeWitt 30-16, Desark beat Hazen 22-8, Carlisle defeated Clarendon 34-26, and Dumas picked up a 34-8 win over Star City. And the focus shifts to varsity football tonight across the EAB Sports Network. Stuttgart hosts Malvern, DeWitt welcomes Glenrose, and Dumas travels to Star City. Kickoff for all three games is set for 7 p.m. Our own Lynn Keller sat down with Ricebirds head coach Josh Price to get his keys to victory for tonight's game.
3: Well, on the defensive side of the ball, Lynn, we have to make them keep snapping the ball. I mentioned how young and inexperienced they are. You know, it's very hard to drive the football in high school with young, inexperienced kids, so we can't give them big plays. On the offensive side of the ball, once again, we cannot turn the football over. We need to get some of those. And in some of those big plays that we missed out on last week, we need to catch some of those deep balls and get some what we call our big mo plays, get some of those easy 6 points on the board.
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7: 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Sunny and hot with a high near 98 this afternoon. That heat index around 106. Lows in the upper 70s tonight. Sunny and 99 for your Saturday. That's your forecast from your EAB Weather Center.
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4: 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September corn at 512, down 3 1/4, with December corn at 538 1/4, down 2 1/2. November soybeans at 1311 3/4, down 4 1/2, with January soybeans at 1326 3/4, down 4 3/4. December wheat at 737, down 17 1/4. March wheat at 752 3/4, also down 17 1/4. November rice, 1593 1/2, up 23 1/2, with January rice at 1613 1/2, up 4 1/2. Moving on to livestock now, October live cattle 213.40, down 90. December live cattle 215.42 1/2, down 70. September feeder cattle 324.50, down 135. October feeder cattle 320 even, down 110. October lane hogs at 82.37 1/2, down 107 1/2. With December hogs at 72.45, down 147 1/2. 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
2: Sunny and hot with a high near 98 this afternoon. That heat index around 106. Lows in the upper 70s tonight. Sunny and 99 for your Saturday. That's your forecast from your EAB Weather Center.
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4: Here's the latest from the Arkansas Now newsroom. The Little Rock Air Force Base will hold several events next week, marking the 25th anniversary of the September 11th terrorist attacks. The events will take place September 11th at Heritage Park, honoring the nearly 3,000 lives lost in the attacks. Two former Conway School District maintenance employees have been arrested in connection with a year-long Arkansas State Police theft investigation. Bruce Harrell and Justin Turney faced three felony theft charges, each after investigators accused Harrell of using district tools and supplies for personal purposes and Turney of using district resources to replace an engine in a family member's vehicle. And fire crews battled two Garland County fires on Wednesday, including a structure fire that sparked a 100-acre wildfire after officials said someone illegally burned trash during a burn ban. About 40 to 50 firefighters from multiple agencies battled the blaze. Officials contained the fire and urged residents to follow burn bans. From the Arkansas Now newsroom, I'm Kate Carlton.
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16: Sunny and hot with a high near 98 this afternoon. That heat index around 106. Lows in the upper 70s tonight. Sunny and 99 for your Saturday. That's your forecast from your EAB Weather Center.
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2: Here's this hour's news from the EAB Newsroom. The Baptist Health Medical Center in Stuttgart will host a pop-up platelet drive next Friday to support local patients in need. Platelets are especially important for cancer patients, trauma survivors, and newborns because they have a short shelf life and require a steady supply. The drive is scheduled for September 11th from 9 a.m. until 2 p.m. in Classroom A at the hospital. Turning to local sports, junior high football teams were in action across the area on Thursday night. Malvern defeated Stuttgart 30-13, Glenrose topped DeWitt 30-16, Desark beat Hazen 22-8, Carlisle defeated Clarendon 34-26, and Dumas picked up a 34-8 win over Star City. And the focus shifts to varsity football tonight across the EAB Sports Network. Stuttgart hosts Malvern, DeWitt welcomes Glenrose, and Dumas travels to Star City. Kickoff for all three games is set for 7 p.m. Our own Lynn Keller sat down with Rice Birds head coach Josh Price to get his keys to victory for tonight's game.
3: Well, on the defensive side of the ball, Lynn, we have to make them keep snapping the ball. I mentioned how young and inexperienced they are. You know, it's very hard to drive the football in high school with young, inexperienced kids, so we can't give them big plays. On the offensive side of the ball, once again, we cannot turn the football over. We need to get some of those. And in some of those big plays that we missed out on last week, we need to catch some of those deep balls and get some what we call our big mo plays, get some of those easy 6 points on the board.
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5: Sunny and hot with a high near 98 this afternoon. That heat index around 106. Lows in the upper 70s tonight. Sunny and 99 for your Saturday. That's your forecast from your EAB Weather Center.
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6: Sunny and hot with a high near 98 this afternoon. 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
5: Here are your latest headlines from the Arkansas Now newsroom. Clinton National Airport in Little Rock is piloting a new TSA program called Gateside by TSA PreCheck, allowing eligible non-ticketed visitors to access areas beyond security without a boarding pass. Visitors with a known traveler number can apply for a free pass 1 to 3 days before their visit, but they must still complete TSA PreCheck screening before entering the post-security area. The program allows approved visitors to meet arriving passengers at the gate or accompany departing travelers. Prosecutors have formally charged former Arkansas State Rep. Austin McCollum with 3 felony counts stemming from allegations that he assaulted his wife. The charges are second-degree domestic battery, first-degree false imprisonment, and aggravated assault of a family or household member. McCollum remains the Republican nominee for Benton County Judge and is the only candidate on the November ballot. He is scheduled to be arraigned September 8th. From the Arkansas Now newsroom, I'm Kara Ritchie.
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2: Sunny and hot with a high near 98 this afternoon. That heat index around 106. Lows in the upper 70s tonight. Sunny and 99 for your Saturday. That's your forecast from your EAB Weather Center.
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2: Here's this hour's news from the EAB Newsroom. The Baptist Health Medical Center in Stuttgart will host a pop-up platelet drive next Friday to support local patients in need. Platelets are especially important for cancer patients, trauma survivors, and newborns because they have a short shelf life and require a steady supply. The drive is scheduled for September 11th from 9 a.m. until 2 p.m. in Classroom A at the hospital. Turning to local sports, junior high football teams were in action across the area on Thursday night. Malvern defeated Stuttgart 30-13, Glenrose topped DeWitt 30-16, Desark beat Hazen 22-8, Carlisle defeated Clarendon 34-26, and Dumas picked up a 34-8 win over Star City. And the focus shifts to varsity football tonight across the EAB Sports Network. Stuttgart hosts Malvern, DeWitt welcomes Glenrose, and Dumas travels to Star City. Kickoff for all three games is set for 7 p.m. Our own Lynn Keller sat down with Ricebirds head coach Josh Price to get his keys to victory for tonight's game.
3: Well, on the defensive side of the ball, Lynn, we have to make them keep snapping the ball. I mentioned how young and inexperienced they are. You know, it's very hard to drive the football in high school with young, inexperienced kids, so we can't give them big plays. On the offensive side of the ball, once again, we cannot turn the football over. We need to get some of those. And in some of those big plays that we missed out on last week, we need to catch some of those deep balls and get some what we call our big mo plays, get some of those easy 6 points on the board.
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6: Sunny and hot with a high near 98 this afternoon. That heat index around 106. Lows in the upper 70s tonight. Sunny and 99 for your Saturday. That's your forecast from your EAB Weather Center.
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2: Here are your latest headlines from the Arkansas Now newsroom. Fire crews battled two Garland County fires on Wednesday, including a structure fire that sparked a 100-acre wildfire after officials said someone illegally burned trash during a burn ban. About 40 to 50 firefighters from multiple agencies battled the blaze. Officials contained the fire and have urged residents to follow burn bans. Gas prices are climbing in Arkansas heading into Labor Day weekend. AAA officials said the current average for a gallon of unleaded in Arkansas is $3.77. That is 3 cents more than a week ago and $1 more than a year ago. Arkansas State University is reporting record fall enrollment. University officials say 18,775 students are enrolled this semester, a 4.7% increase from last year's record enrollment. It's the sixth consecutive fall or spring semester in which a state has set an enrollment record. From the Arkansas Now newsroom, I'm Kara Ritchie.
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13: Sunny and hot with a high near 98 this afternoon. That heat index around 106. Lows in the upper 70s tonight. Sunny and 99 for your Saturday. That's your forecast from your EAB Weather Center.
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1: 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September corn at 512 down 3 1/4. We need December corn at 536 3/4 down 4. September soybeans 1293 3/4 down 12 1/2. November soybeans 1309 3/4 down 6 1/2. September wheat at 716 down 20. December wheat at 734 down 20 1/4. October cotton at 8242 down 94. We need December cotton at 8633 down 12. September rice 1538 up 14 1/2. November rice 1587 up 17. Moving on to livestock now. October live cattle 212.95 down 135. December live cattle 214.72 1/2 down 140. September feeder cattle 324.82 1/2 down 102 1/2. October feeder cattle 320.15 down 95. October lane hogs at 82.30 down 115. With December hogs at 72.47 1/2 down 145. That's your EAB Market Countdown, and I'm Scotty Woodson. Have a great day.
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8: Sunny and hot with a high near 98 this afternoon. That heat index around 106. Lows in the upper 70s tonight. Sunny and 99 for your Saturday. That's your forecast from your EAB Weather Center.
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2: Here's this hour's news from the EAB Newsroom. The Baptist Health Medical Center in Stuttgart will host a pop-up platelet drive next Friday to support local patients in need. Platelets are especially important for cancer patients, trauma survivors, and newborns because they have a short shelf life and require a steady supply. The drive is scheduled for September 11th from 9 a.m. until 2 p.m. in Classroom A at the hospital. Turning to local sports, junior high football teams were in action across the area on Thursday night. Malvern defeated Stuttgart 30-13, Glenrose topped DeWitt 30-16, Desark beat Hazen 22-8, Carlisle defeated Clarendon 34-26, and Dumas picked up a 34-8 win over Star City. And the focus shifts to varsity football tonight across the EAB Sports Network. Stuttgart hosts Malvern, DeWitt welcomes Glenrose, and Dumas travels to Star City. Kickoff for all three games is set for 7 p.m. Our own Lynn Keller sat down with Ricebirds head coach Josh Price to get his keys to victory for tonight's game.
3: Well, on the defensive side of the ball, Lynn, we have to make them keep snapping the ball. I mentioned how young and inexperienced they are. You know, it's very hard to drive the football in high school with young, inexperienced kids, so we can't give them big plays. On the offensive side of the ball, once again, we cannot turn the football over. We need to get some of those. And in some of those big plays that we missed out on last week, we need to catch some of those deep balls and get some what we call our big mo plays, get some of those easy 6 points on the board.
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8: Sunny and hot with a high near 98 this afternoon. That heat index around 106. Lows in the upper 70s tonight. Sunny and 99 for your Saturday. That's your forecast from your EAB Weather Center.
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4: Here are your latest headlines from the Arkansas Now newsroom. Little Rock Air Force Base will hold several events next week marking the 25th anniversary of the September 11th terrorist attacks. The events will take place September 11th at Heritage Park, honoring the nearly 3,000 lives lost in the attacks. Arkansas's Division of Children and Family Services is launching a statewide hiring campaign as it looks to fill vacancies across the state and strengthen its workforce to better protect children and support families. 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The World Championship Squirrel Cook-Off is returning to Springdale next Saturday, September 12th. The Arkansas Game and Fish Commission will host the event at the J.B. and John L. Hunt Family Ozark Highlands Nature Center. From the Arkansas Now newsroom, I'm Kara Ritchie.
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12: Sunny and hot with a high near 98 this afternoon. That heat index around 106. Lows in the upper 70s tonight. Sunny and 99 for your Saturday. That's your forecast from your EAB Weather Center.
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4: Rice prices up, everything else down. Hello, I'm Scotty Woodson on the EAB Ag Network with your EAB Market Recap. September corn at 512 down 3.25. We need December corn at 536 and 3/4 down 4. September soybeans at 1293 and 3/4 down 12.5. November soybeans 1309 and 3/4 down 6.5. September wheat at 716 down 20. December wheat at 734 down 20.25. October cotton at 82.42 down 94. With December cotton at 86.33 down 12. September rice at 1538 up 14.5. November rice 1587 up 17. Moving on to livestock now. October live cattle 212.95 down 135. December live cattle 214.72.5 down 140. September feeder cattle 324.82.5 down 102.5. October feeder cattle 320.15 down 95. October lane hogs at 82.30 down 115. With December hogs at 72.47.5 down 145. That's your EAB Market Recap, and I'm Scotty Woodson. 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
10: Sunny and hot with a high near 98 this afternoon. 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That's your forecast from your EAB Weather Center.
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2: Here's this hour's news from the EAB Newsroom. The Baptist Health Medical Center in Stuttgart will host a pop-up platelet drive next Friday to support local patients in need. Platelets are especially important for cancer patients, trauma survivors, and newborns because they have a short shelf life and require a steady supply. The drive is scheduled for September 11th from 9 a.m. until 2 p.m. in Classroom A at the hospital. Turning to local sports, junior high football teams were in action across the area on Thursday night. Malvern defeated Stuttgart 30-13, Glenrose topped DeWitt 30-16, Desark beat Hazen 22-8, Carlisle defeated Clarendon 34-26, and Dumas picked up a 34-8 win over Star City. And the focus shifts to varsity football tonight across the EAB Sports Network. Stuttgart hosts Malvern, DeWitt welcomes Glenrose, and Dumas travels to Star City. Kickoff for all three games is set for 7 p.m. Our own Lynn Keller sat down with Rice Birds head coach Josh Price to get his keys to victory for tonight's game.
3: Well, on the defensive side of the ball, Lynn, we have to make them keep snapping the ball. I mentioned how young and inexperienced they are. You know, it's very hard to drive the football in high school with young, inexperienced kids, so we can't give them big plays. On the offensive side of the ball, once again, we cannot turn the football over. We need to get some of those. And in some of those big plays that we missed out on last week, we need to catch some of those deep balls and get some what we call our big mo plays, get some of those easy 6 points on the board.
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0: Wings over the prairie? 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How about country over the prairie? 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
1: Here's this hour's headlines from the Arkansas Now Newsroom. Two former Conway School District maintenance employees have been arrested in connection with a year-long Arkansas State Police theft investigation. Bruce Harrell and Justin Turney face three felony theft charges, each after investigators accused Harrell of using district tools and supplies for personal purposes, and Turney of using district resources to replace an engine in a family member's vehicle. And fire crews battled two Garland County fires on Wednesday, including a structure fire that sparked a 100-acre wildfire after officials said someone illegally burned trash during a burn ban. And gas prices are climbing in Arkansas heading into Labor Day weekend. AAA officials said the current average for a gallon of unleaded gas in Arkansas is $3.77. That's 3 cents more than a week ago and $1 more than a year ago. From the Arkansas Now Newsroom, I'm Hannah Campbell.
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3: Here's this hour's news from the EAB Newsroom. The Baptist Health Medical Center in Stuttgart will host a pop-up platelet drive next Friday to support local patients in need. Platelets are especially important for cancer patients, trauma survivors, and newborns because they have a short shelf life and require a steady supply. The drive is scheduled for September 11th from 9 a.m. until 2 p.m. in Classroom A at the hospital. Turning to local sports, junior high football teams were in action across the area on Thursday night. Malvern defeated Stuttgart 30-13, Glenrose topped DeWitt 30-16, Desark beat Hazen 22-8, Carlisle defeated Clarendon 34-26, and Dumas picked up a 34-8 win over Star City. And the focus shifts to varsity football tonight across the EAB Sports Network. Stuttgart hosts Malvern, DeWitt welcomes Glenrose, and Dumas travels to Star City. Kickoff for all three games is set for 7 p.m. Our own Lynn Keller sat down with Rice Birds head coach Josh Price to get his keys to victory for tonight's game.
4: Well, on the defensive side of the ball, Lynn, we have to make them keep snapping the ball. I mentioned how young and inexperienced they are. You know, it's very hard to drive the football in high school with young, inexperienced kids, so we can't give them big plays. On the offensive side of the ball, once again, we cannot turn the football over. We need to get some of those. And in some of those big plays that we missed out on last week, we need to catch some of those deep balls and get some what we call our big mo plays, get some of those easy 6 points on the board.
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0: Arkansas Game Day Preview Show. I'm your host, Dalton Reed, live from the UMS studios, and we are excited. Friday night has arrived. Week zero was nothing short of magnificent with great matchups all around the state, but we've got more football on tap for you. This week, we'll go through the classifications guided by Rex's Road to the Rock rankings presented by the University of Arkansas at Little Rock. Going to talk to some coaches. I'll give you my lexicon top matchup of the week in each classification, and we'll finish things up with the big game of the week presented by the Hatcher Agency. In Class 7A, Conway is now the new top dog as they beat Capital City, Missouri 45-7. They will be at home against Bentonville this week. Bentonville is going to be the number two team in Class 7A. They took a win against Tulsa Union in Oklahoma, 24-7, and they will play at Conway this week. Bryant, they took their first Salt Bowl loss since 2005, 43-42 to the Benton Panthers. They look to get things back going on the road against Alexandria, Louisiana. Number four, North Little Rock Charging Wildcats, they took a win Thursday night against Rogers, 34-28. They will be on the road across town at number four, 5A Little Rock Parkview. Rounding out the top five is going to be Shiloh Christian. They took down Heritage Hall, Oklahoma, 38-25. They will face Little Rock Christian Academy at home. The Lexicon top matchup of the week for Class 7A is going to be that North Little Rock at Little Rock Parkview matchup. That's going to be the Boulding versus Boulding. Really looking forward to that. I had the chance to sit down with head coach Buck James earlier this week, and here's what he had to say about the Wofford Cats. Joining us on the Arkansas Brighter Futures 529 studio lines is the head coach of the Conway Wampus Cats, Coach Buck James. Win against Capital Missouri last week. What did you see from your team in that game?
1: Well, Dalton, I thought we played well. I thought that our kids competed. I thought we came out of the dressing room and really put a really good half together. And I thought we played about as good as, you know, I would expect us to play in week 7 or 8. And so, I thought our team was prepared for the heat. I thought we were, conditioned well. I thought that we handled, all the things that go on in the first game really relatively pretty good. We had a few mishaps in the kicking game, and, I guess that's to be expected. But all in all, I thought it was a great effort by our coaches and our team.
0: You only allow 7 points on defense. What can you say about your defense in this week zero game?
1: Well, they caught up to the speed of the game. What Capital City did was, we don't see much around here. And they, a run-oriented offense and run a lot of beer scheme and stuff. And it was something that we don't see a lot. And to be able to prepare for that in a week and then catch up to the speed of it, because I thought at first, we didn't do very well stopping it. But I think our kids acclimated to it and caught up to the speed of the game. And I thought we did a better than decent job of tackling.
0: You've got a very, very highly anticipated matchup with Bentonville this week. What can you say about the Tigers and the Wampus Cats tonight?
1: Well, it's a big game. It's, it's week two. It's really a free playoff game, to be honest with you. I mean, the winner of this game, wins the second game or loses the second game, either or. It's been pretty close. But I think Conway's won 4 of the last 5 of these, and then, Bentonville's played in the state championship about the last 4 out of the 5 years. So that tells you something. It's a good game. They're a well-coached team. They're well-funded. They got really good football players defensively. They're, as good as I've seen them. They're aggressive. They know their job. They do a good job of what they're doing. And it's a big contest for us because it gives us a measured stick of where we're at going into our conference season.
0: What are 2 quick keys to the game for the Wampus Cats tonight?
1: Well, you can't have a lot of turnovers. I mean, that's going to be every game all year long. But we've got to play great defense, and our offense has got to be opportunistic. They're a very well-coached football team. This will be a good litmus test for us.
0: Moving down to Class 6A, Rex's Road to the Rock rankings presented by the University of Arkansas at Little Rock. And you got it right. The Benton Panthers sit atop those rankings after a big Salt Bowl victory, 43-42 over the Bryant Hornets. And they do not have a game this week. Number 2, Sylvan Hills beat Little Rock Central 53-34 last week. They will also be at home against Maumelle. Number 3 is where El Dorado finds themselves after they get the win over Magnolia 23-16. They will host Camden Fairview tonight. Number 4, Searcy beats Batesville 54-13. They will be at Valley View tonight. Number 5, Van Buren cracks their way into the rankings as they win the Battle of the Bone, 41-20 over Alma, and they will be against Springdale tonight at home. Our Lexicon top matchup of the week is El Dorado and Camden Fairview. That's two South Arkansas teams. That's going to be a good one. We'll be right back with more on the Electric Cooperatives of Arkansas pregame show right after this.
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0: Welcome back to the Electric Cooperatives of Arkansas pregame show. We are looking at Class 5A Rex's Road to the Rock rankings presented by the University of Arkansas and Little Rock in the Senators of Joe T. Robinson sitting atop there after a Thursday night win over Catholic 49-14 last week. They will play host to Little Rock Central tonight. Greenwood slides down to the second spot after a close loss to Bentonville West 28-24. They will be at Pulaski Academy tonight. Number three, the Farmington Cardinals beat 6A Mountain Home 12-7 last week, and they will play host to Rogers Heritage. Number four is the Patriots of Little Rock Parkview. They beat Pine Bluff 34-26, and they will be at home against 7A North Little Rock. And number five is the Greenbrier Panthers. They beat Hot Springs 46-13. They will not play a game this week. Our Lexicon top matchup in Class 5A is going to be a rematch of the 4A title last week, Dardanelle and Elkins. Ought to be a good one. Dardanelle moves up to Class 5A this year. Had the chance to sit down with head coach of the Farmington Cardinals, Tommy Tice, and here's what he had to say about the Cardinals matchup last week with Mountain Home and a big matchup this week against Rogers Heritage. Big win versus Mountain Home last week, a very low-scoring defensive game against a Bomber team that has some successful offense. What were your thoughts on that game?
15: Well, I tell you, Dalton, it was a really big challenge, you know, for our football team to travel, you know, 3.5 hours, you know, 100-degree heat, and play a very, very good football team, a great defensive football team. And, you know, our kids did what they had to do, you know, to be mentally tough and physically tough and come out of there with a win.
0: What are some things that you want to see from the Cardinals throughout the week and tonight as they play Rogers Heritage?
15: Well, we want the same preparation that we have every week. You know, no matter who we're playing, Rogers Heritage is a very much improved team. Max Washhausen, of course, went over there from Prairie Grove and installed the wing tee, and that causes all kinds of problems. And we're going to have to be a more disciplined football team because there's a lot of misdirection and things like that that he presents. And they've done a great job, I tell you, getting that thing in there in 1 year. So, you know, we got a chance to go 2-0, and we haven't been 2-0 around here in a long time. So, you know, we got lots of things to point to. Main thing I think is we got to get better. Anybody will tell you, you know, at that first game, you know, Mountain Home exposed some things that we thought we were pretty good at, but we've got to shore up other things too.
0: What would you say about the offense? Obviously, like you said, the Mountain Home game was a defensive battle. What do you look for your offense in this Heritage game?
15: Well, to get more consistent, you know, we scrimmaged Van Buren and we stopped ourselves there. And then we came in and played Mountain Home and we had a chance to score three more touchdowns and didn't get the job done. So we're looking for a lot more consistency. Of course, we're playing lots of good players, but lots of players that haven't played much and, you know, how they react under pressure sometimes is not what we'd like. And we'd like for that to get better and get more consistent. Now, defensively, we gave up 14 yards in the first half, 29 yards in the second half. We think our defense can play. So, you know, we're kind of riding them right now, but our offense has a lot of potential with a lot of good players. And the ability, I think, to put points on the board. And we just got to get consistent, you know, in our offensive play.
0: Moving down to Class 4A, the Ricebirds of Stuttgart sit atop as they are the number one ranked team. They beat Lone Oak last week 35-19. They will be at home against Malvern this week. Number two, the Warren Lumberjacks. They beat Malvern 38-21. They will be on the road against the Cobras of Fountain Lake. Number three, Elkins. They beat Pea Ridge last week 33-28. They will be at home against Dardanelle. The Scrappers of Nashville slide in at number four as they beat the Lions of Bismarck 49-21. They will travel down to Magnolia. Number five is going to be Southside. They beat Brooklyn 35-23, and they were actually on the road last night against the Jacksonville Titans. Our Lexicon big matchup. We're going to head outside the rankings. It's the Miners and the Billies, as Bauxite and Monticello will face off tonight. We'll be back with more on the Electric Cooperatives of Arkansas pregame show right after this.
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0: 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We are looking at Class 3A and 2A. We'll start with 3A. Rex's Road to the Rock rankings presented by the University of Arkansas at Little Rock. And we've got a new number one, the Rivercrest Colts. They slide in at number one. They did not play last week. They will be at home against Melbourne tonight. Number two, Walnut Ridge. They beat East Poinsett County 53-14 last Friday. They will be at home against Truman. Number three, the Redbugs of Fordyce lost to 4A Monticello 28-20, as they will not have a game this week. Number four, Mansfield. They took a big loss to Dardanelle 55-30 last week. They will be at home against Mena. And number five, the Glenrose Beavers took a loss to Bauxite 46-33. They will be on the road at DeWitt. Our 3A Lexicon big matchup of the week is going to be Junction City at Smackover. That one's actually going to be played Saturday night. Looking forward to that South Arkansas showdown. I had the chance to sit down with Brian Glass of the Prescott Curly Wolves. Here's what he had to say. Joining us on the Arkansas Brighter Futures 529 studio line, we've got the head coach of the Prescott Curly Wolves. Get a big win last week against Hope, 46-0. What can you say about your team's effort in that game?
1: Well, you know, for the first week, we played pretty good. I mean, we've got a lot of stuff to work on and get better at. But, you know, for the first full game, I thought we were pretty solid. Defensively, our front five played well. Those guys are all returning starters, so we were hoping they would be pretty tough. And, you know, they made it a hard made Hope have a hard time running the ball. They kind of got one-dimensional after that, and that helped us out a little bit. And then offensively, you know, we executed pretty good, scored the first two drives, and, you know, it was pretty solid most of the night. You know, again, a lot to work on, but for week zero, we were pretty happy with where we are.
0: You score 46 points. What can you say about Prater and the offense and how you feel about them moving into week one?
1: Well, you know, Dez is playing well. He's a sophomore in class, but you know he knows the offense like a senior would. So we're getting pretty advanced already, even though it's early in the year. He hit most of his receivers, missed a couple when he was excited early, but really settled down in the second half and threw it really well. Took off running a couple times when we needed the first down and did that. You know, he brings that element, so that's something else for defense to prepare for. The first touchdown he threw to Owen Glass they had it covered really good. They were manned up, and he hit him on a rail route, and it was perfectly thrown. Tough catch over the shoulder, right on the edge of the sideline, and it was a great start to the night, and he just kept on rolling after that.
0: You got Ashdown this week. What are your two key things that you need the Curly Wolves to do to get the win this week?
1: Yes, going to Ashdown. First of all, they've got two of the better receivers we'll see all year. We're going to have to make sure that we're aware of where they are at all times. French is one of them. He's number one, and he's one of the fastest guys in the state. You know, he's really tough, and we got to be aware of where he's at and not let him catch it and take it to the house on us. Defensively, they've got a big number 99 that is about 6'5", 260. Same deal. We've got to be aware of him and not let him, you know, wreak havoc on our offensive line. They played Atlanta, Texas last week, and he gave them guys a lot of trouble. So, you know, they got some very good players. They didn't come out victorious last week, but it was the game was a lot closer than the score actually looked. There were some big plays involved, but throughout most of the game, it was real close battle as far as at the line of scrimmage and stuff. There wasn't a lot of continuity, you know, offensively for Atlanta, and, you know, they're very athletic.
0: Moving down to Class 2A, the Mount Ida Lions stay atop at number one as they beat Bearden 27-14. They will be at home against Foreman this week. Number two, Junction City beat Washtenaw County Harmony Grove 45-0. They will be at Smackover on Saturday. Number three, Earl did not play last week. They will start their season tonight against Helena West Helena at home. Number four, Desark lost to Palestine Wheatley 22-16, and they will be on the road at Hazen. Number five, Cross County beat Harrisburg 24-20. They will be on the road at Palestine Wheatley. Our Lexicon big matchup of the week for Class 2A is Desark at Hazen. Going to be a great game out there in East Arkansas as Coach Clay Toddy is now at Hazen.
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0: Welcome back to the Electric Cooperatives of Arkansas pregame show, and our time is almost up here, but ladies and gentlemen, that can only mean one thing. Kickoff is near. It's right around the corner. We do appreciate all the coaches that take time out of their day to join us here on the show. And now our big game of the week, presented by the Hatcher Agency. We'll go all the way back to Class 7A. It's going to be the Wampus Cats and the Tigers. As you heard there from Coach James, this game is just like a playoff game. These two teams will more than likely meet later on in the season, both coming off out-of-state wins. Conway playing a school out of Missouri last week, Bentonville playing a school out of Oklahoma. This is going to be a highly touted matchup, not just in Class 7A, but all around the state, and that is why it's our big game of the week, presented by the Hatcher Agency, and I'm really looking forward to this one. I think it will be a lot of offensive power, but also a big defensive stand could go a really, really long way in this one. Both of these teams are suspected to be really good in their conferences. Conway in the 7A Central, Bentonville in the 7A West. Really, really looking forward to this one tonight. That's going to wrap things up for tonight here on the Electric Cooperatives Arkansas Preview Show. great matchups all around the state. You've got that big 7A matchup between Conway and Bentonville, but you've also got South Arkansas at its finest, Junction City at Smackover on Saturday. So get out there, watch some football. But when you're done watching football tonight, we invite you to join us on this station, the one you're listening to right now, from 10 p.m. to midnight, as Rex Nelson and Richard Atkinson bring you the Simmons Bank Scoreboard Show. Enjoy your night of football, and we will talk again next week on the Electric Cooperative Arkansas Game Day Show. 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
3: And good afternoon, everyone. Welcome to the Stuttgart Ricebird Coaches Show, featuring the head football coach of the Stuttgart Ricebirds, Josh Price, and presented by Sandra Brothers at Brothers Realty. I'm Lynn Keller. It is great to have you join us on this second week of the Ricebirds football season, which we refer to as week one. Now, last week's season opening game was week zero, so you can put all that together. Tonight is the home opener for the Ricebirds and the second of three non-conference games on the schedule. We'll get to tonight's game in just a bit, but first, let's take a look back to last Friday's game in Lone Oak, which was the 38th meeting all time between the Lone Oak Jackrabbits and the Stuttgart Ricebirds. A lot of anticipation and hype for this one from both sides. Coach, give us your overall thoughts on the game.
4: Well, anytime you can go on the road and get a big road win against a quality opponent, you know, you're very pleased with that. Our kids did a great job of overcoming some adversity for our first road game. We forced three turnovers and did not turn the ball over at all, and did a really good job of just letting our depth wear them down late in the game. So, you know, it was a perfect situation for us having to go over there and be behind at halftime and have a little adversity. We didn't need to go over and win that game 49-7. You know, we needed to get something out of it and work on our going forward close games, those kind of deals.
3: Well, let's kind of break it down. Coach, looking at the scoring summary, the Ricebirds received the opening kickoff, and Coach, a good drive, marched it right down the field.
4: Did, moved the ball very well, got a big play there. Jordan Miner coming across the middle on a little dig route, was not able to get the ball into the end zone. And that's one of the things we've really worked on this week is our red zone offense. We got the ball down there three times. We left 17 points on the field, literally, by dropping two balls and missing a field goal in the first quarter alone.
3: Of course, the Ricebirds then, Coach, looked real good. Even after they turned the ball over on downs at the four-yard line, they held Lone Oak, actually minus 1 yard on that, made them punt from the very back of the end zone. Birds again get great field position, this time at the Lone Oak 35. Once again, Coach, as you mentioned, we had a tough time sticking it in the end zone.
4: And, you know, that's the thing. You work on that drill. That's called coming out. You want to hold them. Do not let them get a first down where they have to punt out of the back of their end zone. So, and then Caden Byers did a great job. To your everyday fan, this is not a big deal, but for him to fair catch that ball at the 30-yard line. If he doesn't catch it and that rolls past the 50, you lose all that good field position. So right. Great job by our special teams there.
3: And the Ricebirds then, after the missed field goal, Lone Oak takes over, and they march it down the field, Coach, and have some success right at the end of the quarter.
4: Yeah, they got in their big jumbo package and put number 7 back there. You know, and that's the thing, Lynn, people don't – that's a good football team. They've got some really good pieces with 7 and 5 and 61 of some of their skill kids. So, you know, it was a good drive by them. We just weren't able to – we did some things non-tendency-wise, which is my fault. I told our team Monday, I messed up a couple of times on some long yardage situation. I didn't stick to what I knew about their scouting report, and I was guessing, and that's my mate.
3: Well, Dylan Dean hit Jonathan Hickson of the Lone Oak Jackrabbits right at the end of the first quarter. Their extra point was no good, so they led 6-0. But the Ricebirds wasted a little time, Coach, in the second quarter, 11:21 to go. Kane hits Tyquan Hall for, well, let's say an unusual play.
4: A little unconventional. You know, I told this story at Rotary Tuesday. When that play was over, our student section was hollering at me, "Great call, Coach. That's just how you drew it up." You know, so he ran around there forever and was able to get that ball across the middle, and then take one, use his speed to do the rest.
3: Parker Ellis's PAT was good. Ricebird led 7-6, 11:21 to go in the second quarter. And then Parker Ellis, again, 8:45 mark of the second quarter, gets his first varsity field goal, a 33-yarder.
4: I've told him 100 times, anytime you can do that for us, it's just extra. We're supposed to go score touchdowns, but anytime you can get 3 points on the board for us, it's greatly appreciated.
3: Lone Oak takes a long drive, and at 1:24 to go in the first quarter, they regain the lead. Their big rider, Engel, goes in from 1 yard out. Their extra point was good, and they led 13-0 with 1:24 to go in the second quarter. Ricebirds unable to get anything going in that period of time, and that ended up being the halftime score.
4: Went in with a behind for the first time in a long time, and that was a good experience for us to go in there and have to get together as a team and talk about what we got to get fixed, and there's still a whole lot of football left.
3: We talked in the press box about how important that first possession of the third quarter was, and the Rice Birds really stood tall and stopped Lone Oak as they received the second half kick.
4: No doubt. I'm a firm believer, Lynn, that your first possession of the second half, either offensively or defensively, is probably the most important possession of the game every time.
3: 4:32 mark of the third quarter, Kane gets a 10-yard touchdown and made it look easy, Coach. The PAT, however, was no good. Birds up by 3, 16-13.
4: Yeah, we got to get those PATs. You know, that's the thing I've talked to Parker about and our whole team. You know, there's magic numbers in football. 4 is a magic number. 9 is a magic number because that becomes 2 possessions. And then 17 is the one you really want to hit because that's 3 possessions. So those points add up and that we can't take them for granted.
3: Ricebird defense stands tall again. Ricebirds take over, and Kane Price goes in from 3 yards out with just 22 seconds to go in the third quarter. Ricebird's a little breathing room, 22-13.
4: Yeah, there's that 9-point I just talked about. That's a 2-possession game now, So you can kind of relax just a little bit.
3: No, PAT was no good on that one either. Fourth quarter, Lone Oak gets rolling at 10:01 mark of the fourth quarter. Jonathan Hickson goes in from 4 yards out. The PAT was blocked, back to a 3-point game, 22-19.
4: Great job by Bradley Benton. That's his second block PAT of the night.
3: Fourth quarter continues, Coach. 5:28 mark, Kane Price to Jordan Miner. 39-yard touchdown. The PAT was no good, but the Birds, again, a little breathing room, 28-19.
4: Great throw and catch right there. Good pass protection by our offensive line. Kane was able to step up and throw that back shoulder ball to Jordan in the end zone. That was pretty.
3: One of the two or three really fun plays on the night came at the 4:26 mark when Kipton Carey jumps in front of a Dylan Dean pass and returns it for a touchdown, 21 yards, a pick six.
4: Yeah, when you run that play, they run both end routes. They're going back towards the middle of the field, and you hit that linebacker. There's nobody out there. All the receivers are gone, so Kipton just – that was an easy pass. That's the easiest touchdown you'll ever see.
3: Birds then go up PAT from Parker Ellis, 35-19, and that ended up being the final score, Coach, and a game that was really a little closer maybe than the final score indicated.
4: Yeah, no doubt, and, you know, Lynn, I've caught some criticism. We got the ball back with 3 minutes to go, up by 16. 99 out of 100 times, I'm running the football, trying to end the game. But I told our kids, I said, we need work. We need live work. You know, if that was been a week 5 game or a week 6 game, we would have handled the end of that game totally different. But I was trying to get our young receivers some more reps against a quality defense.
3: And no better practice than out there on the field.
4: That's exactly right.
3: Birds get off to a 1-0 start with a 35-19 win over the Jackrabbits. We'll take a break when we come back. We'll wrap up our look back to last week's win over Lone Oak, and we'll turn our attention to the Malvern Leopards. 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
3: Welcome back to the Stuttgart Ricebird Coaches Show, featuring the head football coach of the Stuttgart Ricebirds, Josh Price, and presented by Brothers Realty. As we wrap up our look back to last week's season-opening win over Lone Oak, Coach, let's take a look at some of the unofficial stats. Kane Price, a good night overall, Coach.
4: Yeah, he had a good night running and throwing. There was a whole lot of incompletions. Defense had something to do with that. And we had several balls we had to just throw away, which is totally fine. You know, you want that passing percentage to be good, but you don't want those negative yardage sack plays either. So he did a good job spreading the ball around and keeping his cool with even some of the questionable no calls that we didn't get.
3: We'll talk about that in a bit there as well. Coach, running the ball, Taquan Hall, really a good night.
4: Yeah, Lynn, you look at those stats, and we had him for 12 carries and 2 receptions. That's 14 touches. We got to get him 6 more. That's the kind of thing we've kind of talked about. He needs to touch the football 20 times a game just because he's such a game breaker and can go score at any time.
3: Antoine Berry steps in there with some hard runs too, Coach.
4: He did. He's kind of our short yardage guy. You know, he's a big 200-pound kid and sticks his nose in there and really, really runs hard, and he did a good job for us.
3: Receiving, Keaton Byers hauled in 3, and Coach, 67 yards on Keaton on the receptions.
4: Yeah, we'll take that. Keaton's our starting free safety. He's also our best receiver. You know, we're going to kind of limit him some early, but when the season gets going and we get into conference play, he'll get the ball a lot more.
3: Jordan Miner, big reception for a touchdown.
4: Had a great one-handed catch in the end zone. That was one of the prettiest plays we've seen.
3: And also, Coach, you had a couple of others with receptions. Kamarion Wiley with a couple as well.
4: Yeah, another sophomore getting there. He and Jay Griffin both caught a few balls. They made some sophomore mistakes, but overall I was very pleased with their game.
3: Leading rusher for the powerful running attack of the Lone Oak Jackrabbits, just 41 yards, Coach.
4: Yeah, you know, they didn't have just a whole lot of yards. If we don't have a couple of busted assignments or busted coverages, that game's a lot bigger margin of victory.
3: It sure was, and the Ricebirds end up with a considerable advantage in yardage over the Lone Oak Jackrabbits. Unofficially, we had in the press box 393 for the Ricebirds, 276 for the Lone Oak Jackrabbits. So a good night, not only on the scoreboard, but statistically for the Ricebirds as well. All right, with the 35-19 win over Lone Oak, the Ricebirds extend their series lead over the Jackrabbits 29-9 going back to 1934. Now, Stuttgart missed a sweep over Lone Oak last week by 1 point as the Junior Birds lost a heartbreaker on Thursday night to the Junior Rabbits by a final score of 8-7. The Ricebirds' Kane Moore missed a 42-yard field goal. Now, that's right, this is junior high, and that's a 42-yard field goal, and it was wide right in the final seconds. That sealed the win for Lone Oak.
4: And he's made a 47-yarder. I've seen it with my own eyes. So he's a very talented kid, a good weapon to have in junior high. You know, we scored there, Lynn, to make it 8-6, and we just let him kick the extra point because there was like 7 minutes to go. You think you're going to get the ball back a whole lot more. And we almost wheeled the – I told him in the press, I said, we're going to get the ball at midfield and get 2 first downs and kick a field goal. And we just didn't put it through. So it was an exciting game for junior high, though.
3: Yeah, no doubt about that. And, Coach, also, let's talk a little bit. The seventh-grader scrimmage against Lone Oak, it's really hard to call a win due to the format, but I'll step out and say that –
10: The seventh graders won as they found the end zone a couple of times while their defense pitched a shutout.
4: That's a really talented group coming, and there's a whole bunch of them. There's about 35 of them, so that group there, keep your eye on them. There's a lot of talent in there. You know, you got the Falky kid that has a really good arm for a seventh grader, can throw the football, so that'll be an exciting group.
10: No doubt about it. Up next for the Rice Birds tonight, it's the Malvern Leopards out of the 7-4A Conference. They come into tonight's game 0-1 after last Friday's 38-21 home loss to Warren. Malvern usually proves to be a tough opponent. What can we expect from them tonight, Coach?
4: And they will be, Lynn. They've got a very good football team. They're really young. They play a lot of sophomores. You know, when we turned that film on to the Warren game, you watch the first series and you write down the starters and they get the ball back and none of them are out there. There's four new receivers. So they're using bodies and trying to find their identity and who needs to be where. You know, they're throw it to anybody. They're getting millions of different formations with the same kids. So it'll be a tough non-conference matchup for us to make sure we're getting lined up on defense. You know, they run that blitz and stunt and 3-4 defense. So our offensive line's got a big job in front of them to communicate on who's got who and not have any mental errors. So it'll be a big challenge for us.
10: You know, the funny thing about that is if you look at the coaches poll, now this is the preseason poll where all the coaches from the conference vote. They voted Malvern number two behind Arkadelphia and ahead of Nashville with only three returning starters on offense. So, obviously, somebody knew something.
4: Yeah, and that's hats off to Coach Fogelman. You know, John Fogelman, their head coach, does a great job. He's been doing this for 25 years and he's very respected around the state. And everybody knows he does a good job and he'll have Malvern ready to go.
10: Well, we'll take one more time out on the Rice Bird Coaches Show. When we come back, we'll have our injury report, keys to victory, and more. Stay with us.
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3: Welcome back to the Stuttgart Ricebird Coaches Show, featuring the head football coach of the Stuttgart Ricebirds, Josh Price. Well, Coach, let's slip your coach's cap off for just a moment and slip on your athletic director cap. There's more than just football going on right now at SHS. Tell us a little bit about it.
4: A whole lot of things going on, Lynn. We've got golf about twice a week right now, boys and girls high school golf. We've got tennis going on. They're starting up cross country pretty quickly. And then we've just started our first varsity season of volleyball. Had our first learning curve for me with volleyball last night. We had a ball game at Malvern for 7th grade and junior high and a home conference volleyball game. So we try to work my magic as AD and let the junior high play first, and then those parents brought the cheerleaders to the game. So it's kind of one of those hats off, and thank you to those parents for working with us and trying to get the kids to do as many things as they can, because of our junior high volleyball team, I think 12 of them are cheerleaders. So,
3: yeah.
4: You know, we've got kids doing a whole lot of different things. So it's an exciting time, and there's a whole lot of things going on.
3: It is a busy time of the year, no doubt. And, of course, the whole community busy with harvest going on as well. So it is a busy time, fun time of the year as well. Coach, let's take a look. Put your football coach's cap back on. Let's take a look at the 8-4A conference and what all happened last week. Stuttgart, of course, as we documented, big win over Lone Oak, 35-19. We also talked about Warren's 38 win over Malvern. Monticello and Fordyce, another slugfest.
4: Yeah, you know, Monticello's got that Division I running back that's committed to Arkansas. They've got a pretty good team. Monticello lost that game last year, so
3: yes.
4: I know they were glad to get that revenge game.
3: Hamburg, big win over Dumas, 30-8.
4: Yep, that was a little bit closer game than I thought down the stretch. Hamburg was able to pull away late.
3: Cross it in the win column with a 33-18 win over Drew Central.
4: I know they're proud to get that.
3: I watched Rising 48-20 over the DeWitt Dragons, and then Jacksonville over Watson Chapel Big 44-6.
4: Yeah, that Jacksonville team's got a lot of talent. They got a lot of pieces. You know, so we scrimmaged a couple weeks ago, and they got a good chance to make the playoffs in 5A.
3: Star City had the weekend off after their opponent decided to go 8-man.
4: Yep, so now they've picked up Cross County the week of the 18th, so now there is somebody playing over the week 3 when everybody else is off.
3: Tonight, the Malvern Leopards at Stuttgart, we've talked about that. Bauxite at Monticello, that ought to be a good one,
4: Coach. It'll be a really good game. Bauxite's got a whole bunch of people coming back from their quarterfinal team that we played. They got their quarterback back. We've actually got the Malvern and Bauxite film. They look like a very good football team.
3: Warren is at Fountain Lake. Should be easy for Warren, you think?
4: You know, I don't know. Fountain Lake's got a quarterback that everybody talks about how good he is, and they throw it all over the place. They return 2,000-yard receivers, so that might be a score fest.
3: Hamburg will be at the Ricebirds' opponent next week, Whitehall.
4: I think Hamburg will take that one, probably.
3: Crossett will be at Lake Village. Maybe a chance for Crossett to get their second win.
4: You know, don't be surprised, Lynn, when we get here at homecoming, and Crossett's coming to town at 4-0.
3: Glenn Rose at DeWitt, Coach. Glenn Rose is dangerous.
4: They got a really good quarterback and a good quality 3A team. DeWitt better be prepared to play, or that'll be a long night.
3: The Ricebirds' first conference opponent coming up in a few weeks will be the Watson Chapel Wildcats, and they are hosting Pine Bluff tonight.
4: They'll step up in classification. Got them a big 5A school coming to town. Well, that'll be a big rivalry game.
3: Another rivalry game is Dumas at Star City tonight.
4: Yeah, interesting to see how Star City looks. I've heard they're doing a whole bunch of different things on offense and trying to run some unconventional stuff to maybe keep their offense on the field. So it'll be interesting to see how that looks.
3: Also, just for reference point, Lone Oak is going to be at Harding Academy. That's a couple of pretty good teams, Coach.
4: Yeah, no doubt. I'm interested to see how that kind of start. What do we always say, Lynn? You can't compare scores, and we all start comparing scores.
3: That's so right.
4: I'm interested to see how them and Harding stack up.
3: Absolutely. Well, Coach, let's get our injury and illness report for this week.
4: I think we're going to be okay, Lynn. Cordero Barry's shoulder's kind of been bothering him, so he hadn't had contact all week, but he'll be a game-time decision. You know, as long as he's feeling good, I'll let him play. But if he's talking about how sore it is, non-conference game, we'll have to hold him out.
10: All right, Coach. It's time for the Harry's Rapid Lube Keys to Victory if the Ricebirds are going to be successful tonight against the Malvern Leopards.
4: Well, on the defensive side of the ball, then, we have to make them keep snapping the ball. I mentioned how young and inexperienced they are. You know, it's very hard to drive the football in high school with young, inexperienced kids, so we can't give them big plays. On the offensive side of the ball, once again, we cannot turn the football over. You know, we need to get some of those. And in some of those big plays that we missed out on last week, we need to catch some of those deep balls and get some what we call our big mo plays, get some of those easy 6 points on the board.
10: Yep, there you go.

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9: From the press box at Ned Mosley Stadium on the campus of Stuttgart High School in Stuttgart, Arkansas, we welcome you to Stuttgart Ricebird football. It's the home opener tonight as the Stuttgart Ricebirds play host to the Malvern Leopards. And I'm not going to try to sugarcoat it for you, folks. It is hot. I just got out of

0: my vehicle, and it said 109. Brent on his phone says the heat index is 108. So I'm telling you, folks, it is hot here on the prairie, but the football probably is going to be hotter tonight. I'm Lynn Keller sitting alongside my good friend and broadcast partner, Brent Whitman. And Brent, going to be a lot of sweating going on tonight.
1: No doubt about it, but luckily here on the home side, you are in the shade, so don't let keep you at home. It is hot, but the visitors are still in the sun, but the home side is thankfully in the shade.
0: And I tell you, and you pointed out to me a few minutes ago, Brent, there's some brave souls of Malvern Leopard fans over there sitting in that direct sun. Now, if they'll hang on another few minutes, well, of course, obviously a little later on this evening, it'll all be in the shade and then it'll get dark. But the press box shadow is creeping toward them, so that'll help here in a little bit.
1: Yeah, yes, it is. You know, and some of them have been sitting there since about 6 o'clock, so I don't know what compelled them to get out there so early. But, boy, they are brave souls over there tonight.
0: You know, I know you know this too, Brent, but I noticed that quite a few teams around the state have backed their start time up to 7:30 tonight because of the heat.
1: Yeah, you know, I thought about that. We did that about 3 years ago, I think, at Warren, you know, when it was like this. And it wouldn't have shocked me had they done that here tonight, although tonight, 30 minutes, I don't know if that's going to help too much tonight.
0: Well, probably not. But, you know, I think back even further, and you can remember this too, back in the George Burke era, 8 o'clock. We kicked them all off at 8 o'clock because he wanted the farmers to be able to get out of the field
1: and come
0: to the game.
1: Absolutely. Yep, absolutely. We sure did.
0: George Burke, of course, the namesake of the field house here in Stuttgart. The Rice Birds are out warming up. Now, that's kind of an interesting thing to say, but they're out practicing, I guess you could say.
1: Loosening up.
0: Loosening up. Thank you, Brent. That's the correct terminology on that. And so are the Malvern Leopards. Now, the Malvern Leopards don't have their pads and jerseys on yet, but the Rice Birds look like they're ready to take the line of scrimmage and play. And that's going to be coming up here in about 25 minutes. But we've got the Green Point Ag Rice Bird pregame show ahead of us where we're going to talk about tonight's game. We'll take a look back to last week's big win, season-opening win over the Lone Oak Jackrabbits. We'll take a look around the 8-4A conference and see what all is going on there. We'll have that, and Brent will have our keys to the game as well as our player to watch, and all that'll be coming up here on the Green Point Ag Rice Bird pregame show. We'll get started on that in 4 minutes.
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0: And we welcome you to the Greenpoint Ag Ricebird pregame show tonight from Ned Mosley Stadium in Stuttgart. And it is a hot one here, as we mentioned in our opener. But the ball game is going to go on as scheduled. I know a lot of teams around the state have backed their start times up, but the Ricebirds here are going to start at 7 o'clock. So we still got about a little over 20 minutes to go before the kickoff of this one. I'm Lynn Keller, sitting alongside Brent Whitman. And Brent, last week the Ricebirds opened up their season on the road with a big win, but it was kind of a tough win for them to come up with. They really kind of sputtered right off the start. A couple of drives inside the Lone Oak red zone yielded no points, but fortunately that didn't come back to haunt the Ricebirds.
1: That's right, it didn't. Two drives down there inside the 10-yard line. Couldn't convert in the red zone, and I know that didn't make Coach Price happy at all, but it was a 13-10 Lone Oak there at halftime. But boy, that defense really came out in the second half and put the clamps on Lone Oak, and then offense kind of got rolling a little bit.
0: Well, Ricebirds dominated the second half, Brent, with two scores in the third quarter and two scores in the fourth quarter, and holding Lone Oak to only one touchdown in the fourth quarter. But the Ricebirds built up a I'm not going to call it a comfortable lead, but they were in the 3 to 6 point lead range. And then the Ricebirds got a big lift from defensive back Kipton Carey as he stepped in front of a Lone Oak pass and took it to the house.
1: Yeah, he did. The score is 28-19 at that point. Yeah, then Kipton Carey picked it off there and kind of sealed the deal there about halfway through the fourth quarter.
0: Gave the Ricebirds a 35-19 lead, and that ended up being the final score, and the Ricebirds moved to 1-0 on the season. And Lone Oak's always been a pretty tough place to play.
1: Yeah.
0: And it really hasn't mattered the records of either one of the teams. Of course, now we're playing the first of the season when everybody's undefeated, but when we were in the same conference, it was what I call the Halloween game. It was at the end of the season, next to last game of the season. And Lone Oak has always been a tough place to play. And of course, they do have a new field turf field that helps a little bit. And they have new press box that doesn't help a little bit.
1: Yeah, everything was nice and neat and brand new. But, boy, as far as setup, that may be the worst that I've seen.
0: It really is. No thought was given to it, that's for sure. The Birds now lead the series with that 35-19 win over Lone Oak. They lead that series 29-9 going back to 1934. But a good opportunity for the Rice Birds, even with that 35-19 lead. We have a little technical issue here. Yes.
8: Okay.
0: Yep.
1: No problem. We got that fixed, so.
0: Yeah, here we go.
1: All right.
0: We've got our little technical snafu done and plenty of time before the start of the game, so apologize to our listeners for that. Stuttgart Ricebirds, as we mentioned, with the 35-19 win over Lone Oak last week, move that series lead now 29-9, and Ricebirds get the big win to move to 1-0 on the season. Tonight is the second of three non-conference games as the Ricebirds will take on the Malvern Leopards. And, Brent, Malvern is kind of like a Lone Oak to me. It's always been a tough team to play, kind of regardless of schedules.
1: Yeah, you know, and this is a Malvern team that I believe came in here 2 years ago and beat the Ricebirds. So, yeah, it's always a tough battle against Malvern. You know, they always have some good size on the line and pretty good speed out there as well.
0: Well, and they have in the past, I think Madre Hill was a Malvern Leopard as well. And I can remember going down there and watching him play outstanding. Ended up being a future, I think, Razorback player there as well. So a lot of talent has come out of the Malvern area, and they are coming off of a loss that kind of stings a little bit, Brent.
1: Yeah, 31-14 loss at home against Warren. And, yeah, you know, and it stings that way, and this thing's another way, because I think they got some players injured last week too, some of their starters.
0: Yeah, and I think quarterback might be one of those, although I did see him dressed out. He's got some sort of a brace on his shoulder. The Malvern Leopards, as we mentioned, lost last Friday at home to Warren 38-21. They were 4-7 a year ago, including a 49-14 home loss to Stuttgart. They finished fifth in the 7-4A conference, earning the conference's final playoff spot, a trip to Dardanelle, where they lost 56-14. Coach John Fogelman's in his second stint as the Leopards head coach and has amassed a 58-36 record in his time at Malvern. He returns three starters on offense, five on defense from last year's squad, but must have a good group coming up, because according to the conference coaches who vote on and set the poll every year in preseason, they pick Malvern to finish second in conference behind Arkadelphia and ahead of Nashville. So obviously some talent coming on there. Now, one of the positions to fill this season was the quarterback spot. Junior Aaron Pinkston, 6 foot, 200 pounds, started on defense last year and backed up at quarterback, but he was also the junior high quarterback 2 years before that. Now, he'll be busy tonight. He's also the defensive end and deep snapper if he plays and plays a lot, because, again, we mentioned he had his bell rung last week and kind of messed his shoulder up there as well. We're getting ready here at Ned Mosley Stadium for our pregame festivities, so we are going to step away here on the Greenpoint Ag pregame show while the Stuttgart Ricebird Marching Band has made their way out onto the field, and they'll have our national anthem and our alma mater. We'll finish up our talk about the Malvern Leopards, and we'll take a look around the conference when we come back in 5 minutes on the Greenpoint Ag Ricebird pregame show.
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0: And we welcome you back to Ned Mosley Stadium in Stuttgart, site of tonight's non-conference matchup between the Stuttgart Rice Birds and the Malvern Leopards. I'm Lynn Keller sitting alongside Brent Whitman. And Brent, let's finish up our talk about the Malvern Leopards. We mentioned that the quarterback had looked like he had gotten maybe banged up in last week's loss against Warren, but he is dressed out there tonight, so we'll just kind of see how that goes. Now, they've got a senior running back, Wesley Morley, 5'10", 165 pounds. He's the fastest Leopard with 4.5 speed. He averaged 6 yards per rush and 11 yards per reception last season. At receiver, junior Tyrese Osborne, he is 6'2", 155 pounds. He started last year's opener at receiver, but broke his arm and was out until basketball season. He's just one of several basketball players who are 6 foot and over that will be targeted tonight by the quarterback for the Malvern Leopards. On defense, the leading tackler from a year ago is back, senior Jeremiah Jimerson, 5'11", 170 pounds. He racked up 115 tackles, including 4.5 sacks. Coach Fogelman calls Jeremiah the leader of the team. On special teams, senior soccer player Alan Cervantes, 5'10", 170 pounds. He hit 30 of 32 extra points. points last season, including two against Stuttgart. He's also the punter. And, Brent, we watched him warm up, and he has got a strong leg. That will certainly be an advantage for the Malvern Leopards tonight with his ability to sail a long field goal.
1: Absolutely, yeah. You know, he's kicking it from the 50-yard line into the end zone. So, yeah, a good strong leg for sure.
0: Malvern wraps up their non-conference schedule next week at Haskell Harmony Grove. They'll take the following week off before starting 7-4A conference play hosting Genoa Central. But the Malvern Leopards tonight are in Stuttgart here on a hot night. I've got to say, got to tip my hat to the Malvern band as they are in the stands on the far sideline in the full sun in black uniforms. Bless their heart is about all I can
1: Absolutely.
0: Say.
1: Absolutely. Yeah, you know, and we noticed the Riceburg coaches as well in black tops tonight, too. Might not have been the best game to break those out tonight, but they all have them on tonight.
0: Stuttgart Riceburg band has moved down to the north end of the field, and they're going to form that funnel that the Ricebirds will come out of when they come out of that big inflatable run through that's down on the northwest corner here at Ned Mosley Stadium, kind of backed up to the new fabulous Riceburg Arena. And also the cheerleaders will be there as well. They'll have their flags, and we're just about a little less than 10 minutes away from the kickoff of this one. We've got the captains for the Ricebirds that are ready to come out and still waiting for the Malvern Leopard captains to show up. Of course, as I mentioned, the Malvern Leopards, when they were out for their pregame warm-up, they did not have their pads or their jerseys on. So it might take them just a bit to get ready and get out of the locker room. Want to mention one thing, Brent, that has been well chronicled for people around Stuttgart, and that's the beautiful new field turf field here at Ned Mosley Stadium.
1: Absolutely. Yeah, it looks spectacular out there. It has that nice big Riceburg logo at midfield, and yeah, it's got the alternating light green and dark green every 5 yards. And, you know, as we talked about in the pregame, too, it's going to be much cooler, I think, out there, too.
0: Yeah, no question about that. And you and I talked off the air, Brent. I walked out there on a Sunday afternoon after they had finished and just kind of wanted to see it and feel it. And it is noticeably cooler. And this was a 100-degree day when I was out there. It's noticeably cooler and also considerably softer. And, of course, that might mean a little bit better traction out there.
1: Yeah, yeah.
0: Brent, they use a little different material here as well. You know, if you've seen any football game that's broadcast on television, you see a player slide or maybe drag a foot, there'll be a rooster tail of black pellets. They're not any of those on this. This uses some new technology. It is a ground-up treated wood, and it really kind of lightens the color of the field up a little bit as well. But that is where they get the cooler, and that is where they get the little bit softer feel from. And also I had several, including Coach Prince, tell me, he said, now I can wear shoes with white soles out there.
1: Yeah. You know, you didn't even have to run out there. Just walk on those fields and you would get those little pebbles in your shoes.
0: Oh, yeah, and every washing machine of a student in Stuttgart has got those things rolling around in them because they get in everything. But hopefully that's changed here a little bit tonight. And those of you that are watching on our live stream, you'll be able to pick that up as well. And as Brent mentioned, it's the light green, dark green combination. And Coach Price told me, and I thought he was joking when he said it, but he said, I want a bird in the center of the field from the 30 to the 30. Well, he got one from the 40 to the 40, just about to the 40
1: he
0: to
1: did.
0: The 40.
1: Yeah, he did. Yeah, it looks great out there. Yeah, you know, that was what I was wanting out there. You know, we had the S and the Riceburg out there, which was nice. But boy, that big logo sure does look great.
0: It absolutely does, and it'll show up real well on the EAB Sports Network Stuttgart Riceburg YouTube channel here all season long. I see the Malvern Leopards now making their way. The captains making their way over to the sideline, and the Ricebirds captains are set here. And let's see, as soon as these guys turn around, Brent will be able to get their number. And we'll tell you who the captains are for tonight's game.
1: Face my way. It looks like there's number 33, Jarrett Hathcock. Number 2, that's Jeremiah Jimerson, their leading tackler from last year. And number 4, Elijah Hogan. For the Ricebirds, we have Kane Price, number 3, number 14, Jordan Miner, number 10, Cordero Berry, and number 5, Keaton Byers.
0: All right, and they're meeting out at the center of the field here, and the Ricebirds are getting set here to come out, to load up into the run through, and then they'll come out. There'll be a little steam comes out first, and then the cheerleaders will have a big paper run through that they'll bust through as well, and then they'll be following some cheerleaders that'll be carrying the flags with the Ricebird logos and the SHS as well. All that's coming up. I see the Malvern Leopards coming out of the locker room on the far side, and they are going to be dressed in white uniforms tonight, black helmets and black numbers and trim.
1: And while we got a second here, Lynn, how would you like to have a piece of that Kona ice truck tonight over
0: there? Oh, yeah.
1: You think they're going to bring in some money?
0: I'm telling you what, that is, you're exactly right. And there's a crowd around it right now as well. Well, brand new feature this year is going to be Keys to the Game, and that is brought to us by Harry's Rapid Lube. Brent, give us the keys to the game for the Ricebirds tonight.
1: Keys to the game for the Ricebirds, I want to see some improvement on the special teams up and down the board. Special teams are so important, and we need to improve a little bit there. And also efficiency on offense. When you get in the red zone, get some points on the board.
0: Absolutely, no question about that. Brent, also Wilkerson Jewelers sponsored the player to watch, if you catch that little drift right there. Brent, tell us who the player to watch tonight would be.
1: The player to watch tonight for Stuttgart is number 7, Taquan Hall. He had a great game last week, and let's watch Taquan tonight and see if he can continue his extension here into an elite player.
0: There you go, and here come the Ricebirds out of the run through the paper run through as well, following the cheerleaders with the flags, the big flying bird logo, then SHS, and then another flying bird logo flag, and the Ricebirds are making their way to the sideline. A lot of the students came out of the stands and helped the band form that funnel, bringing the Ricebirds onto the field. The Malvern Leopards will be following their cheerleaders on the far side. They're in the southeast corner of Ned Mosley Stadium here, and they've got big MHS orange and white flags that the cheerleaders are holding and waiting for them to make their entrance onto the sideline. The Stuttgart Ricebirds and the Malvern Leopards. This is the 11th meeting all time between these two teams, going back to 1934. And the series is even at 5 apiece, Brent.
1: Wow, all right. So this is a...
0: Ricebirds evened it up last year in Malvern.
1: There you go. So this is a rubber match, so to speak, here. The Ricebirds would love to come out on top here and take that series lead.
0: No question about that, Brent. Well, it's time. Kim Buffet, I hope you're listening, because it is time for the battle cry. She sent me the nicest note this afternoon. I appreciate that so much. She's one of our biggest fans. There's no question about that. Kim, the field is light and dark green. The

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3: Out. He's got his man complete on the near sideline. This is going to be a first down complete to number one, Jay Griffin.
4: Yeah, 19 yards on a deep out cut to Jay Griffin, and Kane put it right on the money. Big gain there and a nice play on the first play of the series.
3: And we lost power as I was giving the battle cry, the Kim Bethea battle cry. The field is light and dark green. The stripes are white, and we're ready for some Rice Bird football on this Friday night. Kane Price back to pass. Looks he's going to dump it across the middle. He's got Taquan Hall at the 40. Turns the corner, 45. Midfield, 40, 35, and going to be pushed out of bounds at around the 30-yard line, and that's going to move the sticks. Second consecutive play, first and 10 for the Rice Birds.
4: There you go. That was our Wilkerson's player to watch tonight, Taquan Hall, and he comes up big on the second play.